through tonight, until tomorrow, until my soul does it for you in the way no one else can. Coming up in this hour, Cheryl Lynn, Andrea Merritt, Lala Hathaway, Will Downing, Tiffany Redd, Luther Vandross, Fantasy, Fantasia, Al Johnson, Cadiz, Blackstreet and SWV, Sowell, Kejon, Neo, featuring Jennifer Hudson, Nicole Rice, and every one of their songs has got the word tonight in the title. So tonight we're going to have a nice relaxing party. Yes, you don't have to get up and dance, you can use your imagination. That helps you sometimes, doesn't it? Let's pretend we're dancing. And then some of us will get up and start dancing. But whatever it is, let's enjoy the musical vibe with Mystery. More music, less.

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0: From 1 a.m. until 4, we can party in a different way. The Mystery Way on My Soul. Don't keep it to yourself. Tell others. Mystery on My Soul. 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Playing your rare grooves. 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Soul R&B, seasoned with
1: the classics.

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The brand new song is simply entitled, Tonight. So make your way to the dance floor.

I believe that love and trust are one and the same. 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Tell me what I gotta do to show you.

That's what I love about tunes. Slow jams. Don't they tell you the lyrics, eh? Neo and Jennifer Hudson, Leaving Tonight. We're going to take you into hour two with this track from Nicole Rice, Tonight. Take It on My Soul with Mystery.

0: Chaka fet all you. This is Dominic Dominica. And all you listening to Mystery. Okay. That's all right. Okay, Dudu.
1: Mystery. What kind of name is that? Mystery. Wicked.
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0: Hello, boys and girls. 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

0: Thank you for tuning in to the Sleep Montage. You've just heard the SOS Band. Up next, Maya, then Alicia Keys, Chris Brown featuring Usher and Shane, Kylie, Level 42, Mia J, Van Hunt, Anita Baker, Tina Marie, Shantae Moore, Blue Control, B2K, Kenya will all be singing in this Sleep Montage. More music, less chat.
1: Hello.
2: Hey, what's up?
1: Nine, chilling.
2: What you doing?
1: Just got out the shower.
2: Oh, word. Well, I'm in town and I'm trying to see you tonight.
1: Let's make it happen. Just tell me where to meet you.
2: I'm downstairs now.

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Next, Anita Baker, Tina Marie, Shantae Moore, Blue Contrail, B2K, Kenya will all be singing in this Sleep Montage. More music,

Thank you for tuning in to the Sleep Montage. The SOS Band, Maya, Alicia Keys, Chris Brown featuring Usher and Shane, Kylie, Level 42, Mia J, Van Hunt, Anita Baker, Tina Marie, Shantae Moore, Blue Cantrell, B2K, and to end the Sleep Montage, here is Kanye.

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2: Good morning, good afternoon, good evening, good night, wherever you are in the world. Once again, it's on Dave VJ and Building. How you doing? So today we're going to start off with an interview I did at the beginning of the year. It took a minute because of stuff happening, but we are about to unleash it. In our world, Lisa and Cult Jam are absolute gods. And we never want our heroes to finish. I'll tell you what, the conversation you're about to hear is real good, because Lisa is on one side, Cult Jam, who I spoke to, are on the other side doing their thing. They're both good, everybody's cool, but we just needed to get inside of the camp and see what's going on. I'm going to be talking to the guys, going to hear a couple of joints, especially the joint that sounds a little bit loose ends-ish. Bad. Telling you. Thank you so much for waiting, because I did keep on saying it's coming. Well, this time, it's really here. Dave VJ talking to Cult Jam. We're in. Good morning, good afternoon, good evening, good night, wherever you are in the world. This is Dave VJ with the I Love Music Show. Once again, we got some great guests for you, but this time, well, first of all, I'm that old. When I told them that we hung out years ago, of course, they can't remember. I can't even remember. I remember it was Gulliver's. I do remember that. But I can't remember what we did. We hung out in the club. Yeah. Hung out in the club.
3: And we were smoking.
2: Yeah. Well, put it this way. Back in the day, my DJ partner, he was a smoker, so everybody gravitated towards us. And he had a Jag. So because of his Jag, everybody wanted to go everywhere with us. In this world, the grown and sexy world, the old school world, the real old school world, you dance to these records all the time. There's two of them that we are big about in our world. Right. And one of them is really, really big. Let the beat hit him. I think you've worked out by now. We are talking to Cult Jam. Span and Mike, what's up?
4: What's happening?
2: Hey, good. Good to talk to you guys. Listen, let me jump right into it. What was the catalyst for the change in the lineup? Because we know it as this, and now it's this. So, which one are you going to take that,
3: Mike?
4: I can't. I mean, that version of the band had broken up in 1992.
3: Yeah,
4: and so you know, we actually tried a few different times to get back together. We did some reunion shows and things like that, but nothing ever really materialized to get us to stay together. So around COVID time, you know, which was a tough time for a lot of people, you know, we decided that Cult Jam was we're still too young to not be doing what we used to do. So we said, well, you know, if we're not going to be, if we're not going to be with that lead singer, it's time for us to get a new lead singer and continue our works. So that's what we did. And through different channels and through Alex, we met Miss Mistina Soul. And Mistina Soul is this beautiful young singer that sings with us now. And this is the new... This is Cult Jam of now. Yeah.
3: Cult Jam 2.0.
4: Cult Jam 2.0.
2: Okay. So I'm going to ask this, but once again, you don't have to answer if you don't want to. For you guys to separate, was it a creative thing? Was it a personality thing? Was it a money thing? Or did it just naturally come to an end?
4: It kind of naturally came to an end, but it was also the end of our contract with our record company.
2: Okay.
4: So, yeah, so the record company contract came to an end, and then, you know, we decided that, you know, that was coming to an end, and our contract with our producers, Full Force, was coming to an end at the same time, because it was all done at the same time. That's how we got our record deal. We had a production contract with Full Force, and then we had our record deal with Columbia Records. So all of that came to an end at the same time, and we were deciding we needed to redo things. You know, if we were going to get a new label, we need to redo our contract with everyone and start fresh. And that was the plan. Initially, that was the plan. We were going to start fresh after, you know, after the breakup, you know. And but we never got back together. That's how it happened. We just never got back together.
2: Okay, fair enough. And I have not been party to the documentary. I have watched Sway in the Morning. Yeah. And I saw that. And I watched The Breakfast Club as well.
4: Sure.
2: So I've seen both situations. And, like, I'm waiting for a decent explanation. Not from you guys.
4: Right,
2: you know?
4: Right.
2: I watched Full Force as well, you know, on The Breakfast Club. And I was like, this is some PR ducking stuff.
4: Yeah.
2: How did you feel when you saw that?
4: I mean,
3: the management was behind that one.
4: Yeah. Go ahead, Alex.
3: I think that management doesn't want nothing mentioned about us. They just want to keep it with Lisa and the movie and, you know, and all that, that she's involved with the management. I don't want to say her name, or should I say her name?
2: You could say whatever.
3: Well, her manager is Tony Minaj, and I don't think she wants nothing mentioned about us.
2: Okay.
3: And I saw a few interviews, and they didn't mention on Tamron Hall. You know the Tamron Hall show?
2: Mm-hmm. Yep, seen that too.
3: Nothing mentioned about us. Not one thing. Like Tamron Hall was prepped not to say nothing about Culture or Full Force.
2: Which?
3: And I can believe that, you know, because Tamron Hall usually gets all the meat out of people, you know, like Oprah. Yeah. But nothing.
2: See, I don't think there's anything wrong with mentioning one another. You just don't work together. That's all there is to it.
4: Right, exactly. Yeah. And the thing is, if there was a big fallout, you know, I understand how people, you know, can be if they're angry at each other and things like that. But there was no big fallout.
3: Nope.
4: You know, there was no big drama. There was no big fight. There was no money fight. And now it's been, what, it was 92? So in how many years is this now? You know what I mean? So, you know, they can't be still... You know, there was no animosity. I mean, she invited me to a 50th birthday party. Yeah. So I was at least a 50th birthday party. So, you know, there was no drama, you know. But what changed was her getting a new manager. And that changed everything. That changed everything.
2: Okay. Well, you know what? I think that statement right there says, don't bite the hand that feeds you. Possibly. But for me, I think when you do things like that, you have to think about where you came from, and you might have to fall back on where you came from.
3: On this situation, you got to call, don't eat the hand that fed you.
2: Yeah. Yes. Absolutely. So let's talk about Miss Dina. How did she fit in? Because and do you do all your old songs as well as new songs? Because somebody...
4: Oh, yeah.
2: Right, so she has to fit in. And we're gonna get to that new song as well, which I love.
4: Yeah.
2: It's very loose ends. Very loose ends.
4: Yeah, Oh, yeah. On purpose.
2: Okay, you know, we're gonna get to that. Let's talk about Miss Dina.
4: But Miss Dina was actually introduced to me through Alex. You know, they've worked together with other various bands.
2: Yeah.
4: So... you know, our search for someone had to be not just someone who could sing, but someone who could represent what we always felt Cult Jam was. Cult Jam was a band that looks visually great and that performs a great show. You know, that was always our thing, you know, since way back. And just because we're a little older now doesn't mean that our show still wasn't going to be dynamite. So I wanted to make sure that whoever came in not just was a singer, but had that visual and could make it work. So after Alex telling me about her, you know, I actually went to see her perform, and she blew me away. I as soon as I saw her perform, I said, she's just like us. You know, she fits right in with us, even though she's much younger. She fits right into, and that's great too, because that gives us a little more youth.
2: Okay.
4: Yeah. But she fits right in. And then you know, of course, we always knew that whoever stepped in would have to fill the shoes of singing those classic songs that we did back in the 80s and 90s. And yeah. and they would have no problem with maybe the criticism, the possible positive and negative comments that would come with, you know, filling those shoes. And, you know, and Mistina's dad, she's a strong young woman, strong young Boricua, strong young Puerto Rican, and she fits right in.
2: So how was your new process? Because when I say new process, you have stood the test of time, to coin a phrase, but you're fitting in new and old without shoehorning it because you've transitioned. So how did you make the decision to start writing new material, and what was your thought process moving into that? Was you going to go for a classic sound? Were you going to go for a bit of this, a bit of that? How did you come up with the material?
3: I guess whatever sparked an idea on one of us, we brought it to the table. And we,
4: We collaborate. We have, you know, I mean, people that have been in the industry for a long time. Me, you know, me and Alex and Mistina's been recording and doing shows. So we have a lot of experience in music, you know. And so whatever kind of sparks a love for us musically, you know, and we bring it to the other person, like, look, you know, I like this sound, you know, try this out, you know. And the other person would, you know, put their thing on it, and then we give it to Mistina. Mistina put up vocals or to make up some lyrics, you know. So we just keep giving each other the ideas, and the ideas range, you know what I mean, range in different, you know, different fields, because, you know, we were, you know, Lisa and Cold Jam, we were that sound, but, you know, we are mature and our sound is matured, and in all of that time we love so many other different styles and things. So the music is just going to have a lot of variations of sounds. But dance is still like kind of the bottom key of us, you know what I mean? You know, we like to make people dance and smile, be happy, shake their bums, you know what I mean? That's you know, that's been a staple of us, and that'll always be that, you know.
3: And that song you mentioned, One of Us, that mm-hmm. was Mike Spark.
2: That is just...
3: Mark spiked that one. Spark that one.
2: As soon as I heard it, I was like, yep, I know. So it sounds like a Nick Martinelli record. So how did it come about?
4: Yeah, I mean, I mean, come on. Those groups were around when we were around, and you know, I love that sound. And of course, you know, those drum machine sounds, we always use them as well, you know what I mean? I played them on my percussion, you know, 808s and stuff like that. So, mm-hmm. you know, that's what it was led by. You know, I started laying down patterns with the 808, you know, rocking those sounds. I was like, man, this is so like everything from loose ends to stuff that Jimmy Jam and Terry Lewis did, you know. Yeah. It was all that SOS band, you know, all of that feel, you know. So I told Alex, I said, yo, this is the feel I'm looking for, you know.

0: David J would carpe jam on the I Love Music show. Let me tell you something. This has got to be one of my most iconic interviews ever, because I didn't even know I was going to get you guys. Shout out to my dude Andy, who hooked this up.
1: Andy.
0: Yeah. Because he is relentless at going after people, man. And then he always puts me on. Let me ask this awkward question. Have you ever been in a situation, or don't they do it with you, the new cult jam and the old Lisa meet?
1: Yeah, I mean, we're definitely running in different circuits, you know.
2: Yeah.
1: She's been doing it for, you know, we're like a new group.
0: Okay.
1: You're basically like a new group, you know, and so she's been banging on the circuit for a long time. So she definitely has her avenue. We're the fresh babies out now, trying to establish who we are, let people know who we are and what we do. So, you know, promoting our new stuff as well as performing the old stuff is letting people, younger fans, know who we are. And of course, the people that have been around for a while, know that we're back and we're doing our stuff. So, you know, we actually have a lot of work ahead of us still. And you know, it's not easy. You know, it's not easy. I would never say it's easy. It's, you know, the industry has changed a lot. So it's almost really not about selling records, because you really don't do that these days. You know, it's about letting people know, you know, that you're around and what you do and what you sound like. And

0: and then trying to get, you know, get booked for tours, you know, get booked for shows. And, you know, and also, you know, the fact that, you know, people love the music from our day.
1: Yep.
0: There are a lot of tours out, you know, with bands from our time, you know, and that's, you know, and I love that, you know. And so the people that are still alive and still can perform, do a great show, you know, get on bills with them and play, and, you know, and let people reminisce about the days when they were running around and dancing, you know.
1: Well, right now, business is very, very different. I mean, I don't know if you see when Snoop was like, listen, I'm selling a billion records and I'm getting a $30,000 check.
0: Right.
1: But here's the other side of that. Eric Sermon said it. J. Cole is doing it. If you have your own fan base, you can sell 10,000 CDs if you want and make some good money. Now, J. Cole, I've just seen that he's been driving around in a regular car, him and his boys, and selling CDs out of his trunk like back in the day.
2: Wow.
1: Like back in the day. So it's like you take your stuff, you take your joints, and wherever you pull up and you start selling.
0: So that's quite interesting. I wonder who actually still has their CD players.
1: Well, people have started to make them again because, you know, even Teddy Riley, I've just seen Teddy Riley talking about going back to hardware. He said, you know, he's going to do an album and he's like, I'm doing vinyl.
0: Yeah, I mean, there are a lot of vinyl stores popping up all over the United States. Over here in New York, there are a lot of vinyl stores, you know. So, you know, I've thrown that around in my head, you know, printing vinyls for some of the tracks, you know. So we'll see, you know, it's a developing future. The music industry is a developing thing now, you know. It's like, you know, there's no special blueprint anymore about how to do things, you know. You know, people are trying different things and trying to make it work. You know, so, you know, we'll...
2: Biggest thing is Suno, man. Suno.
0: That's Suno.
2: That's the devil.
0: That's the music industry.
1: The
2: creative music demon.
0: People, you know, I mean, wow. You know, people gonna, you know, it's one thing that, you know, when I'm on the street, 101 people come up to me and say, yeah, Mike, you know, I have stuff out too. 101 people come up to me and say they have stuff out. But now... That number is going to double because people are getting stuff done on AI. So now they got great songs that they didn't even write, and they're going to be putting them out. So that's
2: really going to know who's really putting it together. Like the AI putting it together.
0: Are you an artist at all? Really? Do you actually sing? Do you actually write? You know? Do you play any instruments? Suno did it all for you, and you released it. You know? And so it's really going to come down to. Who wants to see people perform? You know, who can step on stage and make it happen? You know, and it's really going to come down to whether fans are still coming out and watch a performance and who can actually go up on stage and perform and also not be faking that also on stage.
2: Yeah, right? Not yet. It's not there yet.
1: Well, I think Suno has its place. So once again, I saw Teddy Riley with Matt Hoffa. And he was saying that he uses it to help him maybe come up with an idea to do strings or something like that. But it's not something he's ever going to use because it's almost like making a demo as he sees it. And I think that's a good way of using it because a lot of people, it's like DJing. Oh, because you've got a sync button, everybody thinks you can be a DJ. No, you can't because you still need to know where to bring the record in. You need to know about bars, beats, phrases. You need to know all about that. Also, you can't do a mix because you can make two records blend together, but they're still out of time. You know?
0: Right. Yeah.
2: I work with the track masters.
1: Ooh. Okay. Tone and Pope.
2: Yep. And there's been situations where they use AI, but they said, yo, Span, we need you to change a few of these things on here.
1: There you go.
2: Basically, the song is created, and you're going to, you know, alter it a little bit to make it, you know, so they can't track it through the AI algorithms or whatever. You know what I mean?
1: But it's also a feeling. No matter what, I don't think any computer is going to give you that. You've got to have that human touch that makes you get the feel. And then, of course, the mix.
2: But it's kind of cheating. You know, basically, it does the score for you. You're just going to alter it just to...
0: Yeah. And doesn't mean it won't be a hit record too. Yeah. You know what I mean? You know, AI does it, and then all of a sudden it's a hit record, and they're like, wow, that's, you know, and that person, AI just did it, and it's a hit record. You know what I mean? So, you know, and
2: right.
0: So in that fashion, you know, they actually do nothing. They actually did nothing. They gave it a title, and that's all they did. And they actually, and they got it, you know, if you have a record deal already, and they directly released it and got it played on all the stations, you have a hit record, something that you didn't even create at all. You know what I mean? So that, you know, in that respect, that can be a terrible thing for the industry, you know?
2: Well, yeah.
1: Here's the other problem with that, and that's the legalities. I think people will find that Suno will actually own way more than they think. So time come to collect your dough. It's the same thing as the big three. You're out of it. You'll get a couple of dollars here and there, but you won't make any real money.
0: Right,
1: that's the part that people ain't looking at.
2: Yeah, that I see that coming. Where they're gonna control it. Where you're gonna pay Suno for the creativity that they're giving you. You know, they're gonna be controlling the money with that.
1: Oh, I think it's already the record companies.
2: Everybody just throwing all these songs out there now, but I think at some point they're going to regulate it and say, "All right, we want our money from you taking the concept from AI." You know what I mean?
1: Yeah. Listen, I believe that the record companies are the people behind Suno, and if they don't own it yet, they will do.
2: Oh yeah,
1: because.
2: Yeah.
1: They're not making any. Remember, they're the ones who control everything that goes on Spotify. They go, like this, that, and that. No, they're the ones that's doing it.
0: Right.
1: Once again, it's still Mafia. It's just got a different name. It's a different look.
0: Yeah.
1: So Mafia with a suit. Yeah.
0: So so a lot of artists like us, we're indies, you know, indie artists, you know what I mean? So indie artists, you know, independents have, you know, a tough track, you know what I mean, with as far as getting things played on the radio, you know, and you know, so we, you know, and trying to find our part in Spotify and things like that, you know, that, you know, spots that on people's playlists that are being brought up by labels, you know, so, you know, it's a tough road.
1: And you got two roads to travel, your legacy and then the new stuff. What is your connection to legacy? Because that's what people see. And then what's in front of us, including me, because I really want to hear more, not just the two that I got sent.
0: Right. You know, we're going to keep, you know, I mean, we're creators, you know, so, you know, we're going to keep creating stuff and, you know, but we kind of need to be sparing how you put things out, because sometimes not enough people are hearing. If you're just putting stuff out, you know, you're kind of wasting great material because not enough people are hearing, you know. So, you know, we're going to be sparing like that. But the whole thing is to, you know, building an audience that are going to see Cold Jam do I Wonder If I Take You Home and Let the Beat Hit Them and Can You Feel the Beat and let people, you know that we do those songs. We do those songs well because those songs came from us as well, you know what I mean? And we create them musically on stage. Great, you know what I mean? You know, because that's where we came from, you know. When you hear All Cried Out, Alex did that solo, you know what I mean? Nobody else did that solo, you know, that's him, you know what I mean? So, you know, things like that, we're still at the point where we're letting people realize that, you know, letting people hear how the legacy stuff come from us and then connect the newer stuff with us, with the legacy, you know?
1: And have you got a team that you collaborate with, or people who just send you stuff, or is it like, you know, you do it day to day and you come up with whatever you come up with? How do you work?
2: It's between us, I guess. We don't use nobody outside. Only one person I think we work with on one song. That song with the Spanish title.
0: Yeah. But most stuff has been all us, all in-house.
2: Yeah.
0: You know, all in-house. Us creating, Mistina's a great lyricist, and so you know we knock out tracks, and she comes over and we say, "What do you think, Mistina? You know, give us something on this." And that's how it works. You know, it's how it's been working for us. You know, until we're always open. you know, if we run across someone we feel that, you know, can give something to us that we value, you know, musically, you know, we're always open to collab. But right now we've been doing it all ourselves.
1: And how have you managed to navigate the business? Because that is really hard for a lot of people. They don't get it right.
0: Yeah, no, that's a whole new thing, you know, for us, you know. But we know what we want and what we don't want, you know. It's like, as compared to when we were first coming out, you know, we were just artists, you know, and basically, you know, everyone else set things up for us, you know, and told us, you know, this is the best thing to do, or this is the best song to release, or this and that, you know. So now it's about people that, again, that we know exactly what we want to do. We know how we want to be represented, you know, we know exactly how, you know, how visually we want to present ourselves. So, you know, it's all us creating our image and working with different, whether we're working with bookers, or we're working with, photographers, and we're working with, people to actually promote the stuff once we release it. So, you know, and again, it's a lot of learning for us because the industry has changed. Really? You know, so it's a lot of learning for us, but, you know, it's, you know, we know exactly what we want to do. It's just finding the right people that we feel are a good match in what we want to do, you know. So whether they're, again, whether they're publicists or promoters, or, you know, club promoters, you know, people that book tours, you know, we know who we want, we know what kind of avenue we want to travel on. So we know who we want to work with and what kind of development we want out of it, you know.
1: What about on a working perspective? Because you said you do a lot of bookings. So what would it look like? Like, I go to work. I have a kind of regular job. You guys have a different job. Your job is that. So do you put your time between making songs, being on the road, doing your own merchandise, doing talking to your management? How do you navigate all that?
0: Yeah, I mean, navigating that, and of course being and working. You know, we're working musicians. You know what I mean? Huh? So, you know, we play with other bands. You know what I mean? So, you know, right now, Cold Jam. I can't say Cold Jam is everything that holds us up, you know what I mean? So we have to, you know, we perform and, you know, record with other people. Alex records with a lot of people, like he just mentioned, you know, with Pokenham, you know, Christina sings with a lot of bands. So, you know, in between.
2: And we're fortunate we can do that.
0: Yeah, right?
1: Absolutely.
0: Yeah, others can. So we are fortunate that we can do it. So between doing that and then, you know, getting together and talking about what we need to do, like, you know, scheduling a new release, scheduling time for us to get in the studio and put together a new song and getting it mixed and released, and, you know, and then having our management promo team vetting shows, you know, and coming back to us, okay, you know, they want you to travel over here for this time, and, you know, and how does that work with your schedule and things like that? So these are things that we just have to, you know, we just have to call each other, text each other, you know, be on top of it and work out all our schedules, you know, to do that kind of stuff. So, yeah, we're, you know, it's interesting being our own management, because that's where we are, you know.
1: So let me tell you this, because me and Mike, before you came on Span, we was kind of reminiscing. Well, I waited until both of you were on so I could tell you this, okay? So I remember going to a massive club called the Lyceum in London. And a friend of mine, he was one of the bigger DJs at the time. Right? He ended up being the breakfast show DJ at Kiss FM in London. Yeah. But at the time, his name, Steve Jackson, shout out to Steve. He had a white label of I Wonder If I Take You Home. And I kid you not, he played it one time and then had to play it for a whole hour in the club. Wow. He just literally played that because the crowd, we were going nuts because we'd never heard it before.
0: Right.
1: And he just played it over and over. The crowd lost it. So, of course, I'm talking about in London. We just lost it. That record just like, whoa.
0: We had the same experience in New York, you know, when it when it came here. And you know, it came to New York as an input from London. Mm-hmm. It came to New York as an input from London. But it was one of those songs. You know, the thing is, I don't think music does that anymore. You know what I mean? That's another thing that you know, our generation's kind of thing, you know, where we actually had songs that were so powerful and meant so much that you'd play them over and over again in one night, you know? I don't think songs make that kind of impact anymore, you know, in this era. You know, this, you know, so it's a different era that we came from, you know, where you know, we really valued something special, you know, and in music and in artists, you know, we had special artists that now 40 years later really still mean a lot to us, you know. Yeah. 40 years later, our artists from our time still mean a lot to us. And if they're still around, we would still go see them. You know, and I don't think that's the same with this, you know, with current artists and current music, you know.
2: Disposable music.
1: Yeah, I believe that when I look online and see who's doing what, it's mainly festivals that are carrying the swing.
0: Yeah. Oh, yeah. Festivals.
1: People ain't trying to go to clubs,
0: right, you know, right.
1: Because yeah. It's that disposable thing.
0: Yeah, so, yeah.
1: Once again,
0: but they'll go to a festival and see a lineup of all their greatest 80s and 90s acts, you know, and mm-hmm. and I love that. I love that. And we, you know, we've managed to be a part of some of that, and we want to be more. I mean, it's great to the nostalgia of it, but our music was great. It was a great time for music. It was merging of music, you know, because think, you know, music from the 80s is music from the 70s. You know what I mean? Like, you know, we as 80s music, we were locked into what they did in the 70s. So it maybe has more electronic stuff, but that's where we got the feel from, the 70s. You know what I mean? So, you know, that era of transitioning in music and from analog to digital and you know, from live playing to synth, and from drums to drum machines, that whole mesh of music and that era was wonderful.
1: Well, I think our generation have the best of both worlds, because we're after your Bing Crosby's and that King Cole's and moving into the electronic world. And then after that, it's I'm now born in the digital world, and so I'm born with digital radio, a phone, a washing machine. Mm-hmm. So us right in the middle saw before and after.
0: Right, right.
1: And we are set. We, in my opinion, I have the right to tell you your stuff is whack. Okay, because I have that right.
2: You know, think about it. We lived through all these transitions in music.
1: Yeah, that's
2: in our lifetimes, you know.
0: I mean, at our time, they were still playing jazz.
2: Yep.
0: They're still playing jazz on the black music station.
2: Yeah,
0: you know what I mean. So not only would you hear some classic, some disco, but you'd hear still Herbie Hancock. Mm-hmm. You know what I mean? And then you'd hear Slave.
2: That's contemporary.
0: Yeah, then you hear Slave, and then you hear Ohio Players, and then you know, and then Shannon.
1: Yeah.
0: You know, so it was such a mix on the radio, and we grew up with all of that mixing, you know, even rock music, you know what I mean? You know, I mean, come on, artists like David Bowie and people like that, that reflected in black music as well, you know what I mean? So we had all of that stuff, you know, in our music, you know? So we really went to an era where all of that was involved in our writing, you know, and that's why you know, the music from our time was so full of different
2: and it things, had, and it had identity. We knew who was who. Yeah. Now they, you don't know who's who. They're like that for a minute too.
0: Yeah.
2: I hear people sound like Rihanna. I hear people sound like this rapper. I don't know what rap group is this? What, everything sounds the same.
0: Everything sounds, yeah. Definitely bands knew, you knew the difference. You knew the difference between Slave, Ohio Players. You knew the difference between Lisa and Cold Jam and Loose Ends and you know.
2: The system.
0: Yeah. Madonna. You know what I mean? Everyone had their own style. You know, there were different styles and everyone had their own style and they were different. But yet they were all special. You know, they were all special.
1: Everybody coexisted in their own way. Listen, shout out to my guy, the one and only Mick Murphy. That's my guy.
0: That is
1: my guy. Yeah. Let's finish off with Let the Beat Hit Him. Now, was that done with you guys and Clavillas and Cole? Is that right?
0: That was done with TNC. Yeah.
1: That record, that was a perfect, to me, it was a perfect match of hip-hop, freestyle, and pop.
0: Right, yeah.
1: And you didn't know it because we wasn't described. We just like, these are our people. This is our, I mean, we don't know you at the time, but this is our people. They made another banger. It took a few years more to come out with another record. But, actually, that's not true because you had All Cried Out and all those records in between.
0: But in the
1: UK, that record, oh my God, what? Listen, if I play that record now, listen, it's over. It's over. It still gets played right now.
0: I mean, it's, when we perform it live, it's still a banger. You know, it comes across so in these days, 2026, tracks like that still bang. You know,
2: the music never dies, man.
0: Good music stands the test of time, man. You know, and when that track comes on, on stage, and the crowd goes nuts, and it's a pleasure performing those songs, and they're almost 40 years old, and it's still a great pleasure performing them.
1: Alright, well, we're going to finish off with that. And listen, guys, thank you so much for talking to me. What this is, it's not really an interview, it's a conversation between me and a band that I'm a fan of, and we let people listen in. That's literally what it is.
0: Yeah, appreciate it, man. All right, man.
2: Good,
0: it's
2: man.
0: A pleasure.
1: Thank
0: pleasure
1: you so much.
0: Meeting you again, man.
1: Thank you so much.
0: Take care.
2: All right, bro.
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2: This is Davey J, and you're listening to a rerun of the I Love Music Show. So thank you very much for bearing with me. Great, great conversation. Thank you, guys. And we'll be talking again for sure. You always say those things, but I do mean it because I like the name. The conversation was great. Great energy. Great vibes. If you get a chance to go see them, if you're in the States or wherever they're touring around Europe, go check them out. It's worth it. All right, let's get into another mix.
1: Davey J.

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20: 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Remember, we got the boys there, we got the Weekender, all that good stuff. And I hope you had a good time with Janice and Lorraine and Ronnie last weekend. All right, let's get back

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13: 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It's Davey J on My Soul Radio. Yeah, it's time for me to get out of here. As always, it has been beautiful. Can't do this without you. So thank you so, so much for tuning in. I'll see you next time. Craig is next. You take care.
14: Been too long since we got together. I did you wrong, but you were never any better.

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13: Here we go again on a Sunday morning. It's Craig Williams, My Weekend Breakfast, 7 till 10. And we're kicking off with Young Disciples, Apparently Nothing. Thank you to Davey J, back next Sunday from 4 a.m. On the way, PM Dawn as well. We've got some Amy Winehouse today, The Firm. Also some Stevie Wonder, Naughty by Nature as well. Up after this, Philadelphia International All-Stars. Let's go.

This one, Essential Listening. Young Disciples, Apparently Nothing. Don't forget Femme tonight, 9 to 11. Our very own Young Disciple. So last night was absolutely amazing. Done a DJ set down at Brands Hatch.

0: special job, my brother, raising money for charity and fundraising just for good people. You know, that's what it's all about. Got home at 2 o'clock, a little bit earlier than that, but didn't go to bed till 2:30 this morning. A couple hours of sleep, then back up for radio. I'll sleep this afternoon. Here's Philadelphia International All-Stars. Let's clean up the ghetto.
1: I was in New York City a few months ago, and the garbage and the trash men were on strike. I'm talking about the maintenance people for the city. What they were trying to do was they were trying to get a little more money, you know, get a little raise in pay.

Philadelphia International All-Stars, let's clean up the ghetto. 7:09. So, the weather up in Glasgow today, Scotland, sunny with light winds, moderate breeze, 16. In the Midlands, Nottingham, sunny intervals and gentle breeze, highs of 18. Down in London, sunny with light cloud, highs of 20 today. Wherever you are across the UK, hope it's just as nice. And it's Craig Williams on your radios until 10 today. Pete Andrews back with the Soul Kitchen. Ronnie Harrell in for Greg Edwards today. That's a special one. Wow. Jazzy B, back to last show, 3 till 5. Bigger after that, then Mastermind, Femi Fem, D-Nice. Make up your Sunday into a Monday morning. And the official reggae chart show with Natty B till 3 a.m. Right, let's get on this one. Smile, Kendra Cash, Aaron Horn away.

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Lock it tight to your favourite soulful station, 24/7, 365. It's Craig up until 10 today, 7:25 on a Sunday morning. Loads of shouts coming through. I'll get them out soon. Who remembers this? PM Dawn, Set Adrift on a Memory Bliss. What a tune. LL Cool J and Joe coming up, and The Firm as we double up on the hip-hop on a Sunday morning. My Soul.

Greece today. She said it's a bit windy. They went to Scorpio's and Saint Anna yesterday. Had a great time. Enjoy your holiday, ladies. And thank you for tuning to CW, My Soul Radio. Right, let's get into the firm beers.

lyricist, a poet, a true man of the world, and his word as well. Right, let's get into this one. Taking it back a couple of years. Please Be Good to Me, PJ Morton, and he's currently on the A-list with his brand new single as well. We'll get some new music on as well on the show today. 7:36, Sunday morning, hanging out with Craig. Let's do this.

0: single is on the A-list. Check it out. It's called Could Have Been Me. Also, we've got some October London in there. Leila Hathaway, Michael Gray, Nate James, Jerome Bernard. We're going to play Jared Lawson featuring Jay Swiss soon. Also coming up, Stevie Wonder, Rossan Patterson, Naughty by Nature to close out the first hour. Details on Boys Doubt and My Soul Radio back at the broadcaster first Sunday of October. Stick with me. Stevie plays next.
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version. Love this version, but is Luther Vandross's version better? It's got to be better, isn't it? Of course it has. Not even going to question that. George, if he's listening, he'd be like, what are you talking about, Craig? Stop it. And play Stevie Wonder, Sir Duke. Heard Chris Phillips mention 50 years of the masterwork double album, Songs in the Key of Life, release October the 8th, 1976. So next month, he celebrates 50 years of that album, Stevie Wonder. One of a kind. Has there been a biopic on Stevie? And the question is, if there hasn't, who could play Stevie? That's a tough one. Right, let's get on. Jared Lawson, Jay Swiss, Let Your Heart.

0: lose the fight when you leave the fight.
1: This guy is simply amazing. Jared Lawson from Canada, featuring Jay Swiss on the rap, Let Your Heart, currently on our A-list. 7:52, Sunday morning, whatever you're doing. Are you munching down on some breakfast? Oh, I could do with like four eggs on toast. You're like, Craig, really? Two slices, two eggs on each slice.
0: Yeah.
1: I don't play when it comes to my breakfast, but yeah, I have to wait until I get home. Unless I get some kind of delivery. Nah. I'll wait till I get home. Give you the rundown of the Premier League yesterday and today. My team absolutely got slaughtered by Brighton, but such an incredible team. They're going to be hard to beat this year. We go again. Last one out, OPP, Naughty by Nature, in this hour. Turn it up, my soul.

0: This is where my heart's at, hip-hop, Naughty by Nature, OPP. Do you know what? I didn't play no hip-hop last night. I was looking at the crowds thinking, should I go in? I was like, nah, play soul, disco, bit of boogie, club classics, house, bit of Guilty Pleasure 80s, some pop as well. I'm not going to lie, I love a little bit 80s pop. And then, guess what I finished with? They asked for Frank Sinatra, New York, New York. It was all crowded round, singing. Oh, it was brilliant. Fundraiser, charity event at Brands Hatch last night. I loved it. Big shouts to Ray once again and your family for putting it on. Well done to you. Right, I promised. Details on Boys Out and Broadcaster back at the White City rooftop. First Sunday of next month. UK weather coming up. Your reggae double, Kelly Rowland, Stephanie Mills, all play soon. Change is the first one out in the next hour. Keep it My Weekend Breakfast and your wake-up call with CW.
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2: Good morning. Welcome to Sunday Live from Mysol HQ. It's Craig Williams kickstarting your day. Right, here's Change. Change Your Heart. We've got some Stephanie Mills on the way. Kelly Rowland. Don't forget your reggae double. First one out of the day. Leroy Smart and Luciano coming up as well. And do you know what? I nearly forgot. I'm going to talk about football real soon because the Premier League's back on today. But I'm gunning for two guys right here at Mysol. Neil Davies and Jeremy B, the Soul Brothers. They got me on Monday. All over Facebook. Put a big Watford sign all over my profile. I was like, what is this? Everyone's like, Craig, when are you going to learn? When are you going to learn? I never learn. That's the first time I've done it in about 2 years. Come on, give me some slack. Here's Change.

shut till 7 in the evening. And the kind of hits that we play down at Boys Down. Bring your gang, your family down there, your friends. Downstairs, the Hind Bar. Boys Down, Canary Wolf, every Friday. My Soul DJs on rotation, 7 p.m. to 2 a.m. We spin everything old school classics to new cool hits. Still free before 9. Need a ticket after that. £5, then £10. Limited £15 tickets on the door. Reserve your table as well if you want some dinner. And get your tickets at boysdowntickets.co.uk. And don't forget the special My Soul Happy Hour still running 4 to 8. 4 hours of happy hour. Just say, I love My Soul at the bar to get yourself a cheaper drink. And every last Friday, school to Matt, Ronnie Harrell, and John Jules down there. But yeah, getting back to Jeremy and Neil. I'm not going to take it too hard on you guys. But when I see you, I'm going to get a bucket of water and splash it all over you guys. You are shocking. Leave me alone when it comes to football. As I said, the first time I've done that in a long time, I get slaughtered on social media for leaving my Facebook page, but it happens. Do you know what? Ronnie probably gave him the key how to do things and like distract him and walks out the studio. He's going to forget.

I played this last night, Brands Hatch, but do you know what I love about this song? When you look out into the crowd and everyone's singing it, I mean, you sing along to loads of soul tunes, but this one, I think it's a bit special when you look at people and they're singing along. With their head looking up to the sky, open mouth, singing. Like, oh my God, she sounds terrible. Turn it up, please, DJ. I'm really joking. I love the My Soul crowd when we're out and about. Details on the broadcaster. I won't forget you, Leah the cabbie. She said, I'm looking to come. And the next one. You'll love it, Leah. It's beautiful. Beautiful settings up on the rooftop broadcast. All the details on that real soon. And we'll see what's trending in the metro today. There's a few hot stories to talk about. I'm giggling already. It's all good, though. So, weather in Leeds today. Sunny, gentle breeze, highs of 17. Swansea. Down in Wales today, sunny intervals, light winds, highs of 18. Down the south coast, Eastbourne, cloudy start, sunny intervals and breeze this afternoon, highs of 19. And London, it's looking a bit cloudy at the moment, but sunny with light winds coming up later,

her date of filming. She's one of the judges at The Voice UK. And she enjoyed impromptu nights on the tolls at Manchester's Canal Street. Anyone in Manchester saw Kelly? Fans were like, wow, there's Kelly Rowland. Destiny's Child. Just imagine that. Walking down the street, Kelly's there, hanging out with you. Canal Street in Manchester. Love that. And she's one of the judges on The Voice UK. I'm really enjoying myself today. Relax, sitting back. How about you? Whether you're doing working, chilling, driving, exercising, on the bus, train, tube, somewhere, maybe on holiday. Whatever you're doing, thank you for your company. We appreciate it right here at My Soul. Every DJ, every presenter. Right, your first reggae double, Luciano on the way. Here's Leroy Smart, Ballistic Affair. Time to put some culture in your system on a Sunday morning. Morning, should I say. Cooking up a storm. Oh, I could do with some ackee and saltfish and a fried dumpling right now. Look at me. Dreaming away. Food, food.

0: Mad Professor, Only Good Music. Before that, Leroy Smart, Ballistic Affair. Don't forget the official Reggae Chart Show with Natty B tonight, 1 till 3 until Monday morning. And if you can't stay up, you can always reload on our Mixcloud page or search My Soul later on in the day. 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We've got Shard in the bag and some Boys to Men in the next 20 as well. And so many shouts and messages coming through. I'll get them out real soon. Keep it here.
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0: Oh, fantastic, Natalie Cole, this will be. Big shouts to Shirleza, out to Mr. PDJ. Looking forward to Love Soul next Friday in Sitka. Big shouts to Dawn down in Sydenham, Paula in Twickenham, Gemma. Out to Natalie down in Kent, and also Phil, getting in touch. So I want to take a few seconds out, maybe a minute, maybe two. I'm only joking, but I just want to commend some people. There's some wonderful people out in the world that just do things, other people. You know, just always taking time out to do something positive.
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0: So just a quick message. Just want to say thank you to all my listeners out there. Banking on sending positive vibes this morning with some banging tunes at the House with the Ladies and some need a bit of a smile. And in some need of a bit of a smile today. Big shout to Natasha, out to all the ladies down there at DV House. And I just want to commend anyone that takes time out, you know, just to spend time to do something for charity. You might work in a charity shop. You might give up time for your local football team, for, you know, like under 15s, under 12, just for a, you know, an instant, but yeah, just something like that. My dad used to do that as well a lot, and anyone that does anything like that in their life, giving up time, raising money, I commend you guys. You're like unsung heroes, you know, and I salute you because you get on with it, you don't complain, you just do things for other people, and I love that. So I'm going to give you a crowd cheer for that. And it's for anyone up on a Sunday morning, any day of the week, giving up your time for people, other people, you know, I commend you. Once again, thank you so much. I just wanted to take a, you know, a bit of time out to say that to you guys, because no one really mentions that, do they? Like, you get up on a Sunday morning as a coach and as a dad, give up your time for the under 13s, slogging it out. And yeah, just that's just one instant, you know, like of a, you know, an idea that I can just come up with, and just got to say that. So I'm going to stop chatting now. You're thinking, Craig, that was a bit weird, but I just wanted to say thank you to all the people that take time out. Well done to you. Let's get on this one, Monica, Malik.

He was like this. If I was me and I was listening to me, I'd be like this. What's he talking about? I'd be like this. No, but I'm only joking. I was kind of like lost for words a bit. I meant a few examples, that's what I meant. Of people that give up their time, volunteers. Volunteer, I mean, it could be anything. Your local hospital, your local shop. Working in your doctors, giving up your time, you know. You could just be one of those people. As I said, a coach on a Sunday morning, doing it all for free. My dad used to do that and roll around London, all over London, picking up young boys to play in his under-13s team. And he took us through till he was about 18. It was mad. But yeah, in the end, he got enough. He had enough of it, lost his patience. He said, look, you guys, get on a bus, get on a train, and get to yourself. But once again, out to all the volunteers, all the people that give up their time for free. Unsung heroes. Loads of you doing it on a Sunday morning as well, I know that. Already up, like, oh God, why did I give up my time for this? But it's a worthy cause. Think about it. Well done to you. Here's Boyz II Men, vibing.

0: See, I think I've just done a good thing there, talking about unsung heroes and people that just give up their time. I wasn't talking rubbish, was I? I'm making a fool of myself this morning. I thought, oh, why did I start that? Some positive messages coming through. I love that. It's something good to talk about on a Sunday morning, isn't it? You know, forget about the jargon, what's going on in the world. Let's just think about what people do. Just goodness. Forget about the badness. Details of the My Soul Brighton weekend are coming up. I'll tell you what, I'll get those messages out real soon. I've got some good ones coming through. People giving up their time and people giving them a mention because they deserve it. Big shouts to Rob. Big shouts to Curtis. Up there in Liverpool this morning as well. Right, coming up, three super hits: Sade, Steve Arrington, Michael Jackson, and we fit in something brand new from October London. Pencil me in. It is the tune of the moment. 8:38 on a Sunday morning, hanging out with Craig.
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18: 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That's Sunday at My Soul. At My Soul. 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

morning. Your love is king. Someone taking a mic this morning. Just sent me a meme of two babies on a couch. One a Brighton fan, one an Arsenal fan. Big shout out to Paul Clark. Catch him Friday evenings into a Sunday, Saturday morning. Seaside Vibes, 1 till 3am. So we'll talk about what's trending a little bit later. Can't forget that. There's a couple of hot stories out there I want to talk about. And of course, getting back to these messages about good deeds, people giving up their time, volunteers for anything good. You know, being a coach for Sunday football team, under 12s. Nightmare. Or work in the shop, working at your local hospital, anything, you know, just give up your time. It's all good. Donna got in touch. Could you possibly give my daughter Gemma a big shout out? She recently heard a neighbour of hers was suffering, so she set up a little group with the rest of her neighbours and raised a few quid for her, for them, should I say, and family is incredibly touched by her empathy and kindness. She definitely has a heart of gold and does loads for others. Big up Gemma from Halstead as well. And she recently came out of hospital herself. I'm not going to say what for, but it was something serious. So well done to Gemma, giving up your time and also just come out of hospital with something serious. Well done to you. I raise my hands. I salute you. Unsung hero. And your mummy Donna loves you for that. He loves you anyway. Here's Steve Arrington, Dancing the Key of Life. Another super hit, My Soul.

don't forget Pete Andrews, Soul Kitchen, up after me. Morning Cray, that was a nice thoughtful touch, saying thank you to all the unsung heroes. I coached a junior rugby team for about 16 years every Sunday morning, but now I help the senior first team. I bet that's even harder because clubbing, drinking becomes involved when they become adults and it's harder to get them together. There are thousands like me and people that raise money for all sorts of causes. Thank you, Neil G. Big shout out to Zoom 73, getting in touch this evening in Sydney, kicking back, enjoying the last Sunday of sunshine. Right, another super hit on the way from Michael Jackson, Off the Wall. More messages coming through. I'm loving this. Sunday morning, my weekend breakfast, your wake-up call with Craigie Boy at the helm until 10. It's October London, Pencil Me In, his current single. This is fire, pure fire. It's lit. That's the word. It's lit. Sound like I'm about 21.

Stones, Marvin Gaye, would you say? Pretty similar. Big shouts to Gary, out to Sarah over in Lanzarote, tuned in this morning. So nice, listen to my soul on our balcony, making me jealous, and how sweet. Went to the Tim and Faya volcano this week. It was amazing. It was like going to Mars. Love that. Yeah, Mars, all that lava around you. Brilliant stuff, great tunes. Out to Gary and Sarah in Lanzarote. Big shouts to Hayley in Corfu. And big shouts to Fia, just back from Cyprus as well. How you doing? 8:52. Right, let's get on the greatest of all time. In my opinion, the king. It's Michael Jackson, Off the Wall, wrapping up hour two.

0: Such a joy to play Michael Jackson off the Walls Sunday morning. So coming up in the final hour, Sweet Thunder, Greg Diamond in the bag today, so much more. Beyonce, D'Angelo as well. Also some Keith Sweat. Got your reggae double from Garnet Silk, Dennis Brown coming up. And so many messages coming through. Out to Edward. He said, morning, Craig. Yep, you're not wrong. Early walk with Fonzie and Rocco before heading to Upminster Park, 9:15 a.m. for a 10 a.m. kickoff. UPR under 15s. Heady, Upminster, well done to you. Unsung hero, giving up your time on a Sunday morning for a bunch of noisy little kids. Winding you up. I don't want to play there today. I want to play up front. No. Play there. I used to be like that, my dad. I don't want to play there today. You're playing there, son. Like it or not, or don't play. You're a sub. I said, all right, dad, all right. My dad was big and scary. Right, 8:57, kicking off the next hour. Evelyn Champagne King plays soon.
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3: So the clock is ticking, wakey wakey. It's just gone 9 o'clock. You're thinking, oh no, I'm late. I'm supposed to be down at the game today coaching the under-12s. Joking. We've been talking about unsung heroes, so if you have missed out, you've missed the joke. But it's not a joke. It's something that really, really is needed in the world. Gorgeous people. That's what I'm talking about. Doing good things. It's Evelyn Champagne King.

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Good shout out to my friend Lauren Ruby Locks here. She's off this week to do the London Fashion Week. Well done to you, darling. Working with models, doing her hair behind the scenes. It's Craig Williams on your radios. Pete Andrew just walked in the studio. Big smile as always. Going to talk to my friend real soon. He looks a happy chappy this morning. He's always happy anyway. Here's Keith Sweat on the way. Layla Hathaway, brand new.

0: Geezer Pete Andrew, what a lovely man. We've just been talking off air. DJ Life as usual. He said, I'm not really happy, Craig. He said, we lost 3-0 yesterday. I'm trying not to mention it. Paul Clark has been winding me up this morning already. But yeah, the Premier League continues today. Rundown for today, the games. You've got 2 o'clock, Bournemouth, Liverpool. Also, Man City, Sunderland. Come on, Sunderland. I want them to win today. Also at 2 o'clock, Leeds Palace. And 4:30, Fulham, Man United. Some big losses for Spurs yesterday. Bottom of the Premier League. Shocking. Also, Chelsea, worst defence in the Premier League. Losing to Brentford the other day as well. But need I say more? I can't brag at the moment. We are champions, but we lost yesterday, sadly. So the weather in London today, sunny with light winds, cloud. Highs of 20. Up there in Scotland, sunny with light cloud. Moderate breeze, highs of 16. And in the Midlands, Nottingham, sunny to all, gentle breeze, highs of 18. Now, this is my track at the moment. Layla Hathaway, simply talking about Shy, Chicago Town, Southside with Jai Ivy. Jai Ivy, should I say, 47th Street. See, we do make mistakes. All of us do. No one's perfect in this world.
1: South had an exodus. After flipping through the paper, our kinfolk knew what was next for us.
0: I've been a plaster for 30 years and I still make mistakes now. They're like, no, Greg, I'm not. How are you? Ooh, of course, no one's perfect.
1: Next stop,
0: enjoy
1: Chicago,
0: this one.
1: The big city of dreams and broad shoulders. This was the hot spot, even though the winters were much colder. Many made their way to the south side and adopted it. It was here that they fell in love with this.

just brilliant. The daughter of Donny Hathaway, Layla Hathaway, 47th Street, featuring Jay Ivy. I know you know that. Big shout out to Stephanie, celebrating her birthday today. Happy birthday. So she said, I was listening to one of your radio shows the other day, talking about the best places to go for a Sunday roast, and I'm going to have one today with my family to celebrate my birthday. Just gone. Happy birthday. Would love a list of the places you recommended. So the list is in the timeout food section, food and drink, London timeouts, and some of the best places are Central, Quality, Chop House, Clerkenwell, Inner North, The Gold Tooth, Newington Green, South, Old Nunhead, and East London, Nelson's Hackney, and West, The Mall Tavern, Notting Hill. Just go to the food and drink section in the timeout London, and you'll find it there. The best Sunday roasts in London. And big shouts once again to the lovely Stephanie, celebrating her birthday just gone. Happy birthday to you. Have a lovely Sunday roast today with your family. I'll try and send it over by email.

0: little daughter got off to Surrey University yesterday, Serena. Without any fuss. Well done to her. Craig Winners on your radios till 10. We'll have a little chat to Pete in a bit. On the way, music from D'Angelo, Beyonce, the Womack Sisters, and much more.
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21: 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My soul. My soul. My soul.
1: The best soulful music.

the late great Ange. I was just about to say Angie Stone. Obviously, she was with D'Angelo back in the day. She passed away as well. D'Angelo passed away recently. Brown Sugar, absolute classic. His music is timeless. 9:26 on a Sunday morning, September the 20th. Getting ever closer to Halloween. Guy Fawkes, or whatever you call it. And then Christmas. Oh, I shouldn't mention Christmas. I got grilled for that the other day. One of the listeners said, Craig, I'm in Sheffield. It's 26. The sun is out. I've got the aircon on. And you're talking about Christmas. Sorry. Big shouts to Cara Martin, out to Leroy, on another holiday somewhere. They haven't given me their destination, but every 2 weeks they travel somewhere. Literally. Got too much time on the hand. And of course, it looks like you've got too much money as well. I mentioned that. That is terrible to mention money. It's terrible, isn't it? It's not always about money. Brand new to Womack Sisters now, If I Let You. On the way, hip-hop classic as well. From Cassidy. Welcome to My Soul on a Sunday morning. Details on the My Soul Brighton Weekender 2027. Not to be missed. I'll give it a rundown on that. Have a little chat to Pete soon as well.

to the noughties. It's Craig Williams on your radios until 10 today. Don't forget the My Soul Brighton Weekend returns April 23rd to 25th, 2027. 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And also headlining David Rodigan, Norman Jay, John Osborne, Good For Your Soul. Also, Greg Edwards and John Leach broadcasting live. Odyssey's going to be there as well. And MF Robots have been added to the lineup. And more to come. Head to mysoul.com and check it out. All the details and book your place. See what's trending real soon. Have a little chat to Pete. But let's get on this one. Irreplaceable. It's Beyonce. Recently supporting her hubby, Jay-Z, at the Tottenham Hotspur Stadium. That's the only good thing that's happened to that stadium recently. Gonna wind up the Spurs fans out this morning. Sorry. Bottom of the league. Terrible.

0: Perfect. Add to little Sophie. I bet she's helping out. Cooking up crepes or pancakes, one of her favourites. See, I remember. So have a little chat to Pete after we play Greg Diamond, Hot Butterfly, on the way soon. Keep it right here, 9:37, Sunday morning.
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12: Tuesday nights from 7. 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The Simply Salacious Dance Party. 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My Soul. My Soul.
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0: How can I forget to mention Luther Vandross is on this track? Greg Diamond, Hot Butterfly. Good morning to Pete Andrew. How you doing, sir?
1: Good morning, my brother. How you doing?
0: Good. We just had Jeremy B ring us up, all bright and spring in his step. Ah, he got me the other day, didn't he, on Facebook?
1: I saw
0: him and Neil Davies.
1: What's that all about? They put Watford on your Facebook.
0: I think what they did, they spoke to Ronnie. Ronnie's given them the ploy, the plan. Like, what you got to do is you've got to distract Craig.
1: Right.
0: Take his mind off the Facebook screen. Talk to him. Then he walks out the studio. He's going to forget. And it happens. I think that's probably the first time in about a year or so. But I get grilled every time.
1: Oh, my God.
0: Yeah, I love Watford now. Yeah. Watford fan.
1: Well, speaking of football, we had a bad day in the office yesterday.
0: We had a bad day in the office. We keep it sweet, boss. We keep it short and sweet, yeah?
1: We had a bad day in the office. We lost 3-0. And I turned over. I turned off the radio. But you know what? We didn't do as bad as our North London rivals. Let's just leave it there.
0: No, our players actually stayed in a bus and it wasn't as bad as Tottenham. Literally. But my brother's a Tottenham Spurs fan, so I can't grill it too much. He's probably listening this morning, so when I see you, I'm going to give it to you, bro.
1: No.
0: But anyway, we'll leave it there, Pete. We're just hoping Sunderland beat Man City today.
1: Oh,
0: yeah?
1: Come on.
0: That's it. But what you got coming up on the show, Pete?
1: So I've got 3 hours of some beautiful songs, and at midday, we are doing one whole hour with Mr. Leroy Hudson.
0: Wow.
1: Big fan of Leroy Hudson,
0: you know.
1: Yeah, big fan of Leroy.
0: You know, Pete, he says that. I love this tune, you know. I love that. I love listening to Pete. Listen to all these little quotes. I love this tune, you know.
1: I love it. I do. So Leroy coming up at midday, and it's going to be a beautiful hour. Can't wait for it.
0: Yeah. So what you got plans for today, though, after this?
1: After this, I'm going to have a gym workout, a gym session.
0: Yeah. Stop. You're making me feel bad now, Pete.
1: No, I do it a lot. So, yeah. Yeah, so this afternoon.
0: I'm going home to bed, mate.
1: Oh, wait.
0: I'm doing it. Missy's going to cook me a roast and I'm going to sit there on the bed and eat it. Actually, in my sofa bed.
1: Okay.
0: Half out, half up. Half down, half out.
1: Okay.
0: Otherwise, you'll get indigestion and get heartburn. But yeah, it's a lazy one for me today.
1: Oh, wow. Okay.
0: That's it, really, Pete. But other than that, all good, bruv. Good to see you, as always.
1: As always, man. As always. You're wearing the Arsenal shirt there, I see. This is good.
0: Yes, I am, mate. You know me. I've got about 50 Arsenal tracksuits.
1: Trust me, the listeners don't know, but Craig has got every Arsenal t-shirt ever.
0: And the missus is counting my trainers these days. Oh, I tell you. She's like, how many pairs is that now? 65?
1: Wow.
0: I love trainers. Sorry, people. I bet there's someone out there's got 200 pairs. I'll beat you, Craig. I've got 300 pairs. Anyway, Pete's coming up at 10. We'll leave it there. Here's Sweet Thunder. Everybody's singing love songs. Tune.

0: Sweet Thunder, everybody's singing love songs. So a little event to tell you about. Soul Life is teaming up with Ghetto Heaven. So Soul Life times Ghetto Heaven. Did a little party November the 14th. A daytime party, 2 till 10. DJ Scott James, Jasper the Vinyl Junkie, Lewis Mastermind, myself and Stretch Taylor. Tickets will be available next Friday, next weekend, on the soullife.uk website or swiftentry.uk. 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It's not going to be cold. 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Right, last one out for me. It's Ray J and Brandy, Brother and Sister, Paradise, Stargate on the remix.
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0: Moderate breeze today, highs of 16. Leeds, sunny, gentle breeze, 17. Nottingham, sunny interval, gentle breeze, highs of 18. Swansea, over in Wales, sunny intervals, light winds, highs of 18. Eastbourne, down on the south coast, cloudy start, sunny intervals, gentle breeze this afternoon, highs of 19. London, it's brightening up already, sunny intervals, light winds today, highs of 20. Right, keep it where you got it. PA's on the way, Soul Kitchen plays next. I'll see you next Saturday from 6.
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just wonderful. One of my all-time favourite tunes ever. A timeless classic. The Great Earth, Wind & Fire. That is The Way of the World. Good morning and welcome. How you doing, guys? We are back again. Man, I'm feeling good. Let me tell you. Life is good right now, I tell you. And where's my manners? Thank you, Craig Williams, and welcome back. Great show as always. Craig is back here next weekend, Saturday and Sunday morning, doing it all over again. You drive safely, Craig, and we'll catch up in the week, right? So welcome, everybody. So good to be here again on a Sunday morning in my home, my second home, I call it, as you guys know. And, man, what a weekend I have had. I was at Boys Down on Friday night. And last night, I was in Oxfordshire, a night called Opulence, courtesy of Jive. Just an amazing, amazing event. So many lovely faces. The vibes were good. Lovely people and great food at the Crazy Bear. Big shout out to Wayne Mills and the whole Jive family. Just an amazing night. And coming up today on today's show, guys, at midday, if you're a fan of Leroy Hudson, Leroy Hudson will be coming through your speakers. So let me know if you're a fan. Studio at mi-soul.com. But I want to bring your attention to something that happened just this week in my family. I have an elder brother called Michael. Now, he's been on dialysis for 3 years, going for treatment every Monday, Wednesday and Friday night. He was told that this could possibly be his future if no one comes forward with a suitable kidney. Anyway, this week he got a call from Guy's Hospital. They found the kidney and it was a perfect match. My brother had to go for a 7-hour operation and I'm so happy to say he's doing fine. And he called me up and he said, "Peter, no more dialysis for me." So today's show, I'm going to dedicate it to my older brother, Michael. We are over the moon for you, my brother. So happy for you and the family. And we've got to give thanks. And it was the best news ever, I can tell you. So big shout out to my older brother, Mike. No more dialysis, my brother. And we're giving thanks right now. And this is Tayshan. Thank you, Father. My brother is back. This is my soul, Pete. And

Just brilliant. Because the job that you do. Love, love, love, William Devore. That's called Give a Little Man a Great Big Hand. And before that, Tayshan. And that's called Thank You, Father. So do remember, coming up at midday today, one whole hour with the amazing Leroy Hudson. Cannot wait for that hour. And you guys are sending in your favourite, studio at mi-soul.com. If you like Leroy Hudson, and I know many of you do, hit me up, studio at mi-soul.com. What is your favourite Leroy Hudson track? I want to play it for you today between 12 and 1. And I'm looking at, I've got loads of shouts here to read out today. It's going to be another busy show, I can tell you. Reach out and touch somebody's hand, guys. And I've been asked to play this, Al Green now, and I am still in love with you. Enjoy this.

0: just brilliant. Love, love, love. The Reverend Al Green. And I'm still in love with you. I really am. Hey, listen, we're going to go for a quick break. I do mean a quick break. On the other side, we're going to change gears and come bang up today. Now, you guys remember last weekend, I played a tune which I am in love with. It's called May This Moment Never End. The artist's name is Major, and I absolutely love it. And we're going to kick off the next section with that track. And many more beyond. And also, we have the Sunday morning roll call still to come. Keep it, My Soul. Major is up next.
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1: 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Jasper does not get hung up on just one groove. 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
1: What if a dream became reality? Do we still say it's a dream when we agree?

More airplay. I love the words. Brother says, baby, can I take your hand again? May this moment never end. I love that. May this moment never end. 10:28, Sunday morning. This is The Soul Kitchen. It's Pete Andrew. Until 1, 3 hours of me and you time. Every Sunday from 10. Big shout out to Anne-Marie Harriet. Morning, my dear. Also, big shout out to Patrick out there. I've got your songs coming up later. But right now, we're going to quickly do, and I do mean quickly, we are going to go ahead and do the Sunday morning roll call. I want to see who's up bright and early out there. And judging by my messages, there are quite a lot of you. So let's get through some names here. Shouts out to my brother, Pete Precise. Lovely seeing you yesterday, Pete. Also, lovely seeing Gail, Jim Mont, my people. Shouts out to Karen Bush. Hi to Dave Adrian out there. My brother, Mr. Wayne Mills. Great event yesterday, sir. Shouts out to Camilla as well. Hi to Caroline. Hi to Della Duncan. Lovely to see you yesterday. Opulence. Shout out to BBT, my brother. Got your song coming up real soon. Hi to Josie Malaya. Hi to Ken Smith. Michael Ludford. Good morning, sir. Hi to Kenny Agostini. Got your song coming up. And also hi to Sean, who I understand is your customer. Shout out to you, Sean. Hi to Maxine Lewis. Hi to Robert Story. Roger Soul Salt Williams, my man. And also Sylvester Osborne. And we'll do one more just for now. Big shout out to the lovely Diane Witter. All right, let's keep it going. Loads of new songs have been sent my way, and I want to bring them to your attention. Here's something brand new by the RD Project, and this is really nice. It's called Truly Blessed, and it plays now in the kitchen on a Sunday morning at My Soul. Shout out to Nathan. Morning, sir. Happy Sunday, and thank you, my brother. Appreciate your kind words.

Lovely, lovely song. I can't stop playing this. On constant repeat, I can tell you. That's called Truly Blessed. The RD Project here at My Soul. 10:34 a.m. This is the Soul Kitchen. Keep all your shouts coming in. I'm going to be reading all of them out. We have a lot here. Hi to you, Vanessa. Thank you so much. Oh, that's really nice of you. Thank you. Appreciate those kind words. And one here from Monica. She says, Pete Andrew, you are my Sunday morning soothing soul man. I love that. Thank you. Thank you. Keep all your shouts coming in. Studio at mi-soul.com. Remember, coming up in hour number two, we're going to go back in time. Rare Soul, Two Step and Collectors. And at midday, one whole hour with Mr. Leroy Hudson. And the excitement for that hour is on another level. It is. But let's keep it going. More big tunes. Shouts out to my brother, BBT, on the next track. Something that he sent to me earlier this week. And this is really good. Really, really good. I can hear a little bit of Misha Paris in this one.

0: Take a bow, BT. Love, love, love that. 10:38 a.m. Sunday morning, the Soul Kitchen. Let me get through some shouts here. They are stacking up. Stacking up. And morning, Natalie. Good morning. Oh, thank you so much. Yes, I saw you the other day. You was waving at me in the car. Shouts out to you, Natalie. Hope you're well. Appreciate you reaching out as well. Where is that message? Shouts out to Rachel's story. Morning, Rachel. This one reads, hi, Pete. Hope you're well. Looking forward to listening in at 10. Hoping you could do a little shout out to a really lovely colleague and friend of mine. Her name is Zara. She became a nanny for the first time yesterday to baby Vinny, but can't see him yet as she is recovering from flu. Little Vinny doesn't know it yet, but he is one lucky little chap. And to have a wonderful, beautiful soul, that is Zara as his nanny, sending her love and a speedy recovery, ready for all those baby cuddles. Thank you, Pete. Hope to see you soon. That's from the lovely Rachel story. Big shouts out to you, Rachel. And also shouts out to hubby Bob as well. Big hi to the lovely Bernadette Johnson. Thank you for your lovely words with reference to my brother, Bernadette. Thank you so much. They are coming in. Also, big hi going out to Janice Roll. She says, hi, Pete. Absolutely beautiful show as usual. Sundays would not be Sunday without you or the tunes that you lovingly give to us. My favourite tune of all is Share Your Love by Leroy Hudson. It would make my week if you could be kind enough to please play this for me. Janice, you leave that with me. That's in the bag. I've got you. I've so got you, all right? And listen, we're going to go for a break. Stay there. I've got more big tunes coming up on the other side of these. Don't move.
1: This is my soul.
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Jacob Sigmund. That's called Emotional. Nice show, nice show. 10:46, big shout out to Gary Joseph. This one reads, hi Pete, that is great news about your brother Michael. I'm so glad for him. Also Pete, please can you send a shout out to Anne, who is working from home while I'm decorating down at the new house. No worries, no worries, and thank you Gary. Shout out to Tim Gillis. This one reads, good morning Pete, my wife Kitty and I would normally be dancing around the kitchen in Essex whilst enjoying the tunes that you play. We thank you. And you are with us in Morocco right now, enjoying another beautiful sunny morning. That is from Tim Gillis. Thank you, Tim. Loads more shouts to read out between now and one, I can tell you. But let's keep it going. Not play this in a hot minute. This is Two Step Love at My Soul.

Shout out to Maxine Lewis. Morning, Maxine. Happy Sunday. Also, a big heart to Marlon. He's in Deptford. Apparently, full blast in the whole house. He's another Sunday morning soul kitchen addict. Man, I love that. Thank you, Marlon. Love to the family as well, sir. And we'll catch up real soon. Let's keep it going. Not playing this for a good while. Shouts out to Yvonne Mills. Morning, Yvonne. Also, hi to one of my besties, the lovely Anthea Sobers. My soul.

This one reads, Classy Lady. Should not hear that today between 12 and 1. She says, Pete, it's one of those tunes that never get played out anywhere I went, you know. Pete, can you give a shout out to Donna and Rob living the dream in Spain? And Pete, we never miss your show. We've got love for you. Thank you so much, Donna. Appreciate your kind words. Another one here, shout out to Melanie Cohen. This one reads, good morning, Pete. Can I please have a shout out to my amazing boys, Josh, who is just in the gym, and Jordan, who is on his way to us in Morocco with his girlfriend. They make me so happy and proud every single day. Loving the show, Pete, making me so happy on a Sunday. That's from Melanie Cohen in Loughton. Lovely message, Melanie. Thank you so much. Let's keep it going. I played this last week. Loads of you reached out asking to hear it again. And we do play it again now. It's called September. And it works on a Sunday morning. Remember, coming up at 11, we're going to go back in time. Rare Soul, Two Step and Collectors.

0: He says, Pete, last week's show you had my Shazam going crazy. Keep up the incredible work. Thank you, Zvon. Appreciate you, sir. Also, big heart to Katie Turner. I met you on Friday night. Yes, that's right. Katie and Russell at Boysdale. What a brilliant night that was. I did a 4.5-hour set on Friday night. Amazing. It really was. And if you were there, you'll know exactly what I'm talking about. Loads more shouts to read out. But listen, we're going to go for a quick break. Do not move. On the other side, I call it my crate digging hour. I can pull out some rare bits, steppers, collectors. If you're into that kind of thing, stick around. Got some nice songs coming up in hour number two. And I want to kick off with something by Eloise Laws here at My Soul. Do not move.
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3: Pete Andrew. A touch deeper than your average cousin.

To hour number two. This is my time now. We can delve and play some old bits. And I love that. Eloise Laws. And if you don't watch out, you know. Man, let me tell you, I might fall back in love with you. Again. I'll tell you.

Hey guys, quick program change today. Just a slight program change. No Greg Edwards this afternoon at 1. In for Greg today. Ronnie Harrell will be here at 1 o'clock this afternoon. No Greg Edwards today. Ronnie Harrell will be in this chair between 1 and 3. Do not miss that show. So coming up at around 11:18, we got Think Back and Remember the Twist. But until then, man, we got to play some tunes, you know. These are the Soul Survivors, City of Brotherly Love, My Soul.

Mega, mega rare, this one. On a 7, they are called Delicious. Find that if you can. Nice show. It's been on my wants list for years, you know. I love it. I play it a lot. At certain venues, and it always goes down so nicely. So hour number 2 is whereby we can delve and go to the back of the crates, pull out some of those rare bits, lesser known stuff I call it, underplayed gems in my humble opinion. And we have a stack load here. So let's keep it going. Here's another nice tune, which I remember was also on my wants list way back in the day, you know. Guy's name is Bill Spoon. It's called I Can't Wait Until the Weekend, and it's really nice.

Just wonderful. It really is. This takes me back. Every weekend, you know, you'd find Pete Andrew in a record shop. Finding bits like this.

Real Spoon. I can't wait until the weekend. Shout out to Ronald. Good afternoon. Oh, good morning, sir. How you doing? Appreciate you, sir. Thank you. Shout out to Timothy, a big fan of the Soul Kitchen. Thank you, my brother. I'm going to play one more, and then it is Think Back and Remember. The twist, right? Here's another nice tune. Something called Woman. Guy's name is Jay Mason. The Soul Kitchen, every Sunday from 10 a.m. Pete, just feeling good, man. Lots to be happy about.

0: sitting in the sunshine around a pool and just chilling, man. Absolutely a great show as always. Please say hi to my lovely, gorgeous wife, Alison. That's a lovely message. Thank you, Tony. I appreciate you, my brother. And also a big hi going out to Lorraine King and Martin Allen. Chilling right now in the sunshine in Cyprus. I am jealous. I really am. So, thinking caps on, guys. I'm about to give you some lines from what I think is a well-known tune. And I need you out there to email studio@mi-soul.com and tell me who you think it is, right? We are looking for a household name this morning, right? Household name. And you won't even need your thinking caps. But here we go. Remember the day that I begged you to stay, baby? You laughed at me and I felt so bad. You know, I felt that my world would end. But no. Let me do it again. Remember the day that I begged you to stay, baby? You laughed at me. I felt so bad. I felt that my world would end. But no. One more time. Do you remember the day that I begged you to stay, baby? You laughed at me. I felt so bad. And I felt that my world would end. But no. Email me, studio@mi-soul.com. And if you stay there on the other side of the break, I'm going to play you not one, but two Virgin Excursions. Keep it My Soul.
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0: with my Ghetto Heaven show. Six decades of music from the 70s until present day. We play soul, rare groove, R&B, soulful house, hip-hop, club classics, and also brand new music. 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

0: across the weekend. 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

0: the love coming in here this morning. Thank you all so much. She had two, not one, but two Virgin Excursions there in the background. Let's hope that we can be together soon. First up on that one was Harold Melvin and the Blue Notes featuring Sharon Page. And then we played Dusty Springfield. And before that, I can tell you, we played Love Changes. First up on that one was Mother's Finest. And then a very rare seven by the Dynamic Upsetters. And that was called Love Changes, I can tell you. So, wow, thank you all so much. And you know what? We're thinking about doing more Virgin Excursions going forward. Are you up for that? Would you like more Virgin Excursions on this show on a Sunday? We can do that, you know. We've got a stack load. So many at home I want to get through, but you let me know. You let me know. Big shout here going out to... Shouts out to Lorraine King once again, and also Martin Allen over there in Cyprus. And she also says here, hi Pete, would you mind shouting out to Glean Clean, who lives here in Cyprus. Hiya. And also to Panny and also Veronica, who are listening right now in Waltham Abbey. And Panny just messaged Lorraine to say she heard her shout out. Well, he heard her shout out. Shouts out to you, Panny. Apparently you listen every week. You are more than welcome. Thank you for hanging out with me every Sunday. I appreciate you. I really do. So let me get back to those lines one more time, and then we're going to go for that break. Here we go, right? Remember the day I begged you to stay, baby? You know, you laughed at me. I felt so bad, and I felt that my world would end. But no. Let me do it one more time. And it's not who you think it is. Remember the day that I begged you to stay, baby? You laughed at me, and I felt so bad. I felt that my world would end. But no. So, let me know, man. studio@mi-soul.com. Quick shout going out to the lovely Amanda O'Riordan. Morning, Amanda. This one reads, good morning, Pete. The girls and I are listening to you by the poolside, having a little girly weekend. Thank you, Amanda. Shout out to you and the girls. Have a lovely weekend. I am so jealous. I bet you're in the summer lovely and hot, aren't you? Shout out to Natasha Regan. Good morning, Natasha. Hope you're well. And there are loads more coming in. But listen, we're going to go for a break. Stay there. I've got more big tunes still to be played. Do not go anywhere.
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of love this show. It makes me happy. Do you hear me? The Impressions and Baby, Can We Just Groove? I love that. Shouts out to Lawrence. Morning, sir. He says, Pete, I love the Soul Kitchen. I appreciate you. Thank you. Thank you so much. Oh, here's a lovely message. Shouts out to Tony Taylor. This is a lovely message. It reads as follows. Hi, Pete. I know you already read my message, but what a reach you have in Turkey. Amanda is in the Balearics and more in Cyprus. We should call your show the World Soul Kitchen. I love that. Thank you, Tony. That made me laugh. Thank you so much, man. Appreciate the love. Hey, listen, it's now we're going to go back to Think Back and Remember the Twist. I'm going to go ahead and give you those lines again. And those who are thought would know this, sadly, you guys are having a bad day in the office, I can tell you. You really are, my words. So I'm going to go ahead and give you the lines again, right? So some of you are going to be so shocked. You're going to be so shocked. Here we go. So here we go. Remember the day I begged you to stay, baby. You laughed at me. I felt so bad and I felt that my world would end. But no. Now then, so many of you have emailed in saying, Pete, that's an easy one. It's New York City. I'm doing fine. I can tell you, you are so wrong. You are so wrong. The answer is Gene Khan. No, you can't come back here no more. And shout out to those who did get it right. Who did get it right. Here they are. Shouts out to Carlton. Shouts out to Roger. He called me up a few times. Shouts out to Kenny and also Tony in Wembley. The answer is Gene Khan. All right? It's not New York City. You guys have been sending it and they're still coming in here. It's not New York City. But thank you for your many, many, many attempts here. And we are about to press play on that track by Gene Khan. 10 minutes away from midday, 10 minutes away from our 1 hour with this afternoon, Mr. Leroy Hudson, and loads of your favourites will be featured in that hour. And as you guys know, we have to ask you that question at around 12:30. It's permission based, so we'd like to get your permission if you'd like part two, all right? So, but we will ask you that at around 12:30 this afternoon. But right now, let's play this weekend's track. Gene Khan, man. Take a listen. My Soul, Pete on a Sunday morning.

Just wonderful. I know, I know. The brilliant Gene Khan. No, no, you can't come back no more. That's this weekend's track. So many wrong answers. We've got another one for you next weekend. Brilliant, just brilliant.

Shout out to Stephanie. Dancing around the house. Thank you, Stephanie. Big fan of the Soul Kitchen. Thank you, my dear. So we're going to play one more in this hour, just one more track, and then it's 1 hour with Mr. Leroy Hudson, man. So excited about that, I really am, and here's a nice tune. The brilliant Jermaine Jackson, and Where Are You Now?

0: Brilliant, just brilliant. One of my all-time favourites from the legend that is Jermaine Jackson. That's called Where Are You Now? I remember playing this tune, you know, in a house party many years ago. And my gosh, the response on it was just crazy. One of them tunes, man, where you take your lady's hand and you just rock in side to side, you know? Just good music here on a Sunday at My Soul, 7 days a week as well, 24 hours a day. Hey, remember, coming up at 1 o'clock, no Greg Edwards this afternoon. In for Greg, Ronnie Harrell will be stepping in, doing a brilliant show as always, right? But listen, stay there. Up next, one whole hour with the legend that is Leroy Hudson. And with your permission, I would like to kick off with a track called Get to This. You will get to me. Stay right there.
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14: The best soulful music.

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Leroy Hudson, all the way until one. Love, love, love Leroy. I tell you, I love this guy. I've been a fan for years, I can tell you. And kicking off there from the Closer to the Source album, good LP as well, that is Get to This, You Will Get to Me, man. Let's keep it going. Here's a nice tune. Title cut from the LP, Love, Oh Love.

I love this guy. I keep saying it. And I love this tune from the Hudson 2 LP. That's called Love the Feeling. Do you know, back in the day, you know, way, way, way back in the day, you couldn't find Leroy Hudson's LPs anywhere. You had to know someone who knew someone who knew someone. His stuff was hard to find, man. And they bootlegged a lot of it. And we don't do bootlegs, man, but I had to find the original. And finally, I located his complete catalogue. Good LP, love the feeling. Shout out to my brother Michael, who's currently in hospital. He just wants to say thank you to all the listeners who are sending him lots and lots and lots of love. My man. Love that, Michael. Big love to you. Let's keep it going. Sunday afternoon. Here's a big tune. My soul.

That's Where Did Love Go? Another song that's on constant repeat, you know. Big shout out to Donna and also Rob Strong. And also a shout out to Anne-Marie Harriet. Also, a big hi going out to Susan in Croydon. All of you have collectively asked for a track called Classy Lady, and it gives me great pleasure to play you your tune. Enjoy this. Leroy sings Classy Lady at my song.

brilliant. 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In fact, take one of these, Leroy. Love that. Classy Lady on a Sunday afternoon from the album Paradise. Lots of shouts coming in. Shouts out to Nicola. Good afternoon, my dear. Dancing around the house. Also, hi to Robert in the car, cruising around T.

0: Also, big shout out to Terry Byrne, the cabbie. That's for you, classy lady, for your beautiful wife, Wendy, as well. All right, break time. Now, you guys know that I love a ballad. You know this. Right? It's common knowledge here. So on the other side of the break, I want to slow it down a little bit. And I want to kick off with a tune called I'm So In Love With You. It is a gorgeous track. If you don't know it, I'm going to press play on that up next. And we've got many more beyond. Keep it My Soul. More Leroy Hudson just around the corner.
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Brilliant, just brilliant. Welcome back. I love, love, love this track. That's called I Bless the Day That I Found You. And before that, for Anne-Marie Harriet, also, so many of you asked for that track. I am so in love with you. Shout out to Samantha. And also Sasha Agostini from Kenny.

It's 12:32. Slightly late to ask you that question. So with what you've heard so far, and there's so many more Leroy Hutson tracks that we've not yet played, would you guys like part two next week Sunday? You've got to hit me up, studio@mi-soul.com, if you want part two next weekend. Email studio@mi-soul.com, subject line, part two, right? But let's press on. Here's another gorgeous track, something called Heaven, right here on Earth.

every once in a while, my good buddies and I, we get together and we shoot the breeze, you know, and we philosophize about such things as whether or not there's a hereafter, a place called heaven where you go if you're good while you're here on the earth plane, you know. Whether or not there's a hell where you go away and

0: One of my personal favourites there. Heaven Right Here on Earth, also done by The Natural Four, but this version is the one for me, I tell you. Shout out to Yvonne, good afternoon my dear, loving the show, rocking side to side during this hour, thank you for reaching out. Big heart to Layla Child, I've got your track here Layla, over there in Perth, hope you're well. So remember the question we're asking, if you want more Leroy next weekend between 12 and 1, all you've got to do is email studio@mi-soul.com, put in the subject line part 2, and we will take care of that for next weekend. We're going to go for a quick break. Up next, a Leroy Hudson production. Stay right there.
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Brilliant. Welcome back. That's a Leroy Hudson production there. Arnold Blair, you know, finally made it home. Love, love, love that. Thank you for the love during this hour, guide, by the way, guys. Shouts out to Jermaine, my man, in Tottenham. Full blast in the car. Appreciate you, sir. No place. One here, Pete, I am enjoying this hour so much. Oh, thank you. That's the idea. That's the idea. 12:45. Shout out to Pat B out there. Shout out to you, Pat. I've got your track definitely coming up, I can tell you. Definitely coming up. But before we move on, I want to let you guys know about the My Soul Brighton Weekender. It returns on the 23rd of April to the 25th. It's bigger. It's going to be bigger and better than ever before at the Double Tree by Hilton Metropole, with access to all the hotel facilities. 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Now, check this out. Over 42 My Soul DJs will be playing across that weekend. We've also secured some massive names to join them, including David Rodigan, Norman Jay, John Osborne, and also Good for the Soul, and Bobby and Steve. Plus, Greg Edwards and John Leach will be broadcasting their shows live. But wait, there is still more. We've got Odyssey live on stage, and also MF Robots with full live band. 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That weekend is going to be absolutely off the chain. It really is. Let's keep it going. More Leroy from the album Feel the Spirit. Something called Lover's Holiday at My Soul. Enjoy this.

Brilliant, just brilliant. Shout out to the Lockdown King, my brother, Leif and Lecret. Good to have you on board, sir, as always. Leroy Hudson sings A Lover's Holiday. We rave to that tune. We party to this tune all the time. So, guys, that's my penultimate tune this afternoon. Let me quickly give you the Sunday lineup. Follow me at 1 o'clock in for Greg Edwards. I'll beg it, Greg Edwards, in fact. Ronnie Harrell will be here. Then we've got Jazzy B with the Back to Life show, followed by DJ Bigger. At 7 o'clock tonight, we've got Lewis Mastermind. At 9, Femi Fam. And at 11, the Sold Out show with D-Nice. And then at 1 a.m. in the morning, it's the official reggae chart show with my brother Natty B. And I'm going to be back on your radio next week, Sunday from 10 a.m. And it's confirmed we will be doing another Leroy Hudson hour, I can tell you. And this song has been heavily requested by nearly every single one of you from the Hudson 1 LP. Something called All Because of You. You guys enjoy this. And next weekend, we will return with another 3 hours of gems coming through your speakers. Ronnie's up next. Have a great afternoon. And we'll do it again next week from 10. Stay blessed.

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12: The best soulful music.

Well, this is a surreal situation. How you doing, beautiful people, on this Sunday afternoon? It's kind of warm and breezy Sunday afternoon. It's Ronnie Harrell in for the legend, Greg Edwards. For 1 week only. For 1 week only. Thank goodness I hear you say. It's only 1 week. Greg's going to be back live from Studio 5 next week, so don't worry about that. So be gentle, be nice, be kind. I'll do my best to play some lovely music for you for the next couple of hours. Thanks to Pete, he's going to be back cooking up a storm in the Soul Kitchen next Sunday at 10 a.m. So make sure you join for that. And that Leroy Hudson hour, what a beautiful thing that was. Okay, no messing about then. That was very strange. Surreal, like I said, coming in with KG, the theme tune of the great Greg Edwards. Let me kick things off today then with the great Rick James and Big Time.

Tell Me Love. And we kicked off, of course, today with Rick James. Big time. Do you know what? This feels so weird. I used to listen to Greg as a boy, as a young boy, loving soul music. And his show was the one for me. So to be here on a Sunday afternoon, covering for Greg, Soul Spectrum, it's an honour. I've been doing radio myself since 2002. Yeah, something like that. And I haven't felt butterflies like this for a long time. So, with Greg's approval, he's allowed me to sit in for him for a couple of hours, just one week only. Like I said before, we'll be back live from Studio 5 next week, Sunday between 1 and 3. Keeping you company then, if you want to get in touch, I'd love to hear from you today. It's studio@mi-soul.com, studio@mi-soul.com. I'll be letting you know what's going on in the world of My Soul Radio as well. Loads of parties that are going on that maybe you should put in your calendar, put in your diary. Always a beautiful thing to see you guys on the dance floor. We take you back to Philly with this one, Archie Bell and the Drells, Soul City Walk, My Soul Radio.

Brand new music. Brand new music from Change. Change with Tanya Michelle Smith. Thank you to Ray Caviano for that one. Absolute legend. Here's. And Change still going very, very strong indeed. Big shout going out to Stu the Cabby. And Karen found out that they have got engaged. So congratulations to you two. I expect my wedding invitation in the post. Thank you very much. Here's Switch, Keeping Secrets. Ronnie and for Greg on Soul Spectrum.

And you see, this is why I know we have the best listeners, radio listeners, anywhere in the world. So I've been on now for half an hour and no one's throwing any stones, so that's okay. Thank you. Shout out to you, Paul Freeman. Lovely email saying, afternoon, Ronnie. Tuned in, 1 o'clock for Greg. Nice surprise. At work with the headphones on. And the tunes would definitely be appreciated for Greg, or by Greg. Yeah, do you know what? I'm trying to make sure that I play things that I know Greg would approve of. You know what I mean? That's mad. It's mad. And thank you for your kindness and your lovely emails coming in. Continue to do that. studio@my-soul.com. Just a couple of things. We have a party that goes on a regular basis. 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You've got to book a table in advance. 20% off the food bill with the My Soul tickets there as well. 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And tickets are limited, so early booking is advised. So the next one, according to what I've got written here, is the 4th of October with Gordon Mack, Craig Williams and Mastermind. That will be a wonderful afternoon. So once again, the Broadcaster, White City, with My Soul. Go to mysoul.com. All the details and information you need is right there. Okay. From Melbourne Moore, the great Melbourne Moore, who's got brand new music out there, actually. Might try and get that on later. But this is Sharon Bryant. And here I am. Ronnie in for Greg, Sunday afternoon, My Soul.

SOS Band albums. SOS 3, wasn't it? Where this came from. High Hopes, Taboo Classic. On a Sunday. Hello, Anne Marie. How are you? Anne says, my mind was blown. In the subject of the email. I love Greg's show, she says. What a lovely surprise to hear your voice filling in for Greg today. Yes, says that's some fine ass shoes that you're filling in. I know, I get it. I totally get it. Hoping to make Greg proud. He's going to be back next week, live from Cedo 5 right here on My Soul Radio. And at the top of the hour, we'll do something like a little bit

you feel like dancing, and it does, doesn't it? Even on a Sunday. Sunday's rest day, really. But occasionally, you still got to get up and dance, especially if you're in the kitchen like Lilith. Lilith's just emailed me at my-soul.com and said, "Hey, Ronnie, well, how spooky was that? I was just washing my rice for my peas." We've had that conversation about washing the rice and washing the chicken. We've had that in the daytime shows. But Lilith said, washing my rice and my peas, and thought, I've not heard Ronnie step in for someone over the weekend. Then I hear your dulcet tones over the airways. That is spooky. Lilith, can you wish that I wake up tomorrow and I've won the lottery, please? That'll be a beautiful thing. That'll be lovely. Says rice dropped in the sink. I'm not surprised if you thought about it and it happened. Now this record, I heard Greg Edwards play first. No one before Greg.

playing this one for you. Touch Keep On. The first person I heard play that was Greg Edwards back in the day on the radio. And it's stuck with me ever since. I had to go and buy it. Big shout out to Stephen. Lots of you surprised that I'm sitting in. So am I, because I would normally be listening to Greg myself. But he will be back next week. And he's also going to be broadcasting from the My Soul Brighton Weekender. That's returning April the 23rd to the 25th, 2027. 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Your spas, your saunas, gym, all of that good stuff. It's a gorgeous hotel as well. Fantastic views, lower priced rooms, and even more entertainment for next year on the bill. Over 42 MySoul DJs, goodness me, playing across the weekend. We've also secured some massive names to join them as well, including David Brodigan, Norman J, John Osborne, Good for the Soul, who are myself, Ronnie Harrell, Bobby and Steve, Ricky Morrison and Brandon Block. And Bobby and Steve are going to be doing a set as well. And like I said, Greg's going to be broadcasting live, as will John Leach. Both doing their shows live from the weekend. Odyssey is going to be live on stage, and MF Robots with full band as well. I will play an MF Robots record for you at some point. I love that album. So lots more names to add as well. Stay tuned to My Soul. Check out mysoul.com for all the details and the hotel prices. And get on the Soul Train next year. The My Soul Brighton Weekend is going to be incredible. Getting to this one, Thelma Houston, Saturday night, Sunday morning.

Certainly in love with that one, isn't it? Tom Houston, Saturday night, Sunday morning. I've got a lovely email here from Janetta. I'm going to read most of it, Janetta. It says, oh my goodness, it's so wonderful to hear you on a Sunday. I love Greg Edwards, so do I, and Soul Spectrum. But such a treat to have you on. Music is fabulous. The radio is on loud in capitals. Whilst I'm ironing all the baby clothes for Charlotte and Mike's new edition, due in October. Little sister for Amelia. How many? In fact, oh, here we go. And grandchild number seven for Stu and me. I don't know how you do it. I don't know how you cope, Janetta, but that is truly a beautiful thing. Loving the show. It says, almost feels like you're in the kitchen with me. A couple of weeks ago, I was in Loughton with little Teddy. He's just started school as well. And you bumped into DJ G Smalls. Yes, a very, very good friend of mine. I'm still kind of dwelling on grandchild number seven. Goodness me. Your work is cut out for you, Janetta. You are super grand. Unbelievable. So wonderful. So I'm sending love to you, Stu, my Raby crew, on this Sunday afternoon right here on My Soul. Let me play you something new, though, right now from the Sunburst Band. This is Reach for My Love on My Soul.

Oh, that's really nice. Brand new music, the Sunburst Band with Tiffany Tazell and Reach for My Love. Bit of new school boogie disco. Big shout out to Nikki in Upminster, Mini Models Child Model Agency. That's where you are, right? It says, Ronnie, lovely to hear you on a Sunday. And wants me to play Closer to You by Gwen Guthrie or Outside in the Rain. Either will do. It says, fab show. Thank you. I also want to say hello to Johnny Main and Kerry. How are you two? Hello, Ronnie boy. Says, nice surprise having you in our ears on a sunny Sunday afternoon. And he also says, come on, you Irons. I mean, it was a good result for us yesterday. Like 2-0 down at the New Den. And then come the second half, we turned it on a little bit too late. And getting men sent off and all that sort of stuff. But it was a good result. So, Johnny Main, big shout out to you and to your wonderful Kerry as well. And like you said, a lot of you surprised by me sitting in for Greg. He will be back next week. Make sure you message him the same way you do. I know drop a lot of messages to Greg on Facebook as well. But send him lots and lots of love, will you? And for you guys that are surprised, I'm going to play you this one. Bobby Womack, Surprise, Surprise. I'm going to get into what Greg would call mellow, mellow right now. Nice and easy on a Sunday afternoon. Bobby Womack.

Oh, I know on a Sunday, Greg does a little section called Mellow Mellow, which is just lovely, just to chill you out. No matter what you've done over the weekend, the Sunday, your day of rest, relaxing, and that bit of the show, I know, is designed to just make you relax a little bit. So there you go. That was Maxine Nightingale with Life Has Just Begun. Anita Baker, giving you the best I've got, and Bobby Womack, surprise, surprise, from The Poets, who... record I'm playing for you because loads of you getting in touch saying, what a surprise, surprise. So I thought, you know, try and just be a little bit clever with it, but I probably failed dismally with that. Then the next one I'm going to play is actually Shirley Jones. She's got a brand new record out called She Knew About Me, and she's got a memoir out there at the moment called Being a Jones Girl, Shirley Jones, me and my sisters, or me being a Jones girl. And also, this one's been remixed as well. So I think this is celebrating the fact that that memoir is out there now. It's going to be an interesting read. I haven't managed to get a copy yet, but I will do. So to finish off this little mellow, mellow moment, I'm going to play you this one from the great Shirley Jones. She Knew About Me. And this is lovely. Check this out.

She Knew About Me, and that is out there released, and the book is coming, and it's called Being a Jones Girl, sort of my journey, our music, our legacy, being a Jones girl, Shirley Jones. Brand new book and a brand new record out there as well called She Knew About Me. Big shout out to JP getting in touch today. Hello, mate. I know, Sunday. What's it all about? And says, lovely hearing you today, says Becky in sunny Norfolk. Great meeting you and having a selfie last week, even though my hair looks like Tina Turner. It doesn't look like Tina Turner in the picture there, Becky, but yeah, it was great to meet you as well. It was hot in there as well. It was hot. Okay, Richard Dimples Fields, Like You're Loving My Soul.

taking you back to Philly on a Sunday afternoon. Lovely. Now you know Greg would love that. Definitely. Don't forget, he's back next week right here. Soul Spectrum will return live from Studio 5, 1 through till 3. After me covering for Greg today, part of our Super Sunday, you know I love it. 3 through till 5, it's back to life with Jazzy B. Smooth Grooves with my man DJ Bigger. That's happening between 5 and 7. Then 7 o'clock, Masterminds in the house, and 9 to 11. I call him my twin because we've got exactly the same birthday, but I think he's slightly older than me. Big shout going out to the original Young Disciple. Femi Fem is in at 9 o'clock. D Nice was sold out between 11 and 1. And then Natty B is in the house with the official reggae chart, 1 a.m. through till 3 a.m. Natty B, always a great show that you need in your life if you're loving your reggae music. Now, we played you Bobby Womack earlier. These are his nieces, the Womack sisters, If I Let You. Loving this, and a great album as well. Beautiful stuff. Shout out to you, Julie, requesting this one. Shout out to you and to Jill and to Amy as well.

getting a little wiggle on in the studio to that one, and I wanted to do a little bossa nova kind of, I don't know, a wiggle or a, I don't know, funky chicken or something like that. Yeah, Womack Sisters, If I Love You. Great album, wonderful stuff. Looking forward to them coming over to the UK in February of next year, I do believe. Big shout out to you, Marcella. They just returned home from sunny Morella in Spain. I'm really enjoying the music you're playing today. Greg will be proud. I hope so. I hope so. Make sure you join him next week, 1 through till 3. Send him lots and lots of love through the socials, as you always do. Now, I've been wanting to play this for a long time. I don't know when or where, but I just wanted to play it. So now I'm going to do it. Dave Grusin and City Lights. My

Good. Dave Cruising. City Lights, taken from his Mountain Dance album. That's just an amazing album, that as well. Friends and Strangers and Ragbag on it. But that one, City Lights. Like I said, I didn't know when or where I was going to be able to play it, but today seems like the right day. I do love that record. Big shout going out to Mr. Martin Rafferty, aka Martin in Full Swing, back in the day family from Gloucestershire. We call him the Shire. Shire crew. Shout out to you and to Johnny and the crew. And also to Jen Jen, getting in touch today, says, you are adding to my Sunday, My Soul Groove. Great tracks as usual. Thank you. I says, for a second, I thought I should be on the motorway. Jen Jen, I know you listen to the week as well. It's so lovely. It says, I'm so used to CWP Andrew and the legend that you are sitting in for, taking me through my sauna, cooking and chilling time. Well, I thought, because you got in touch today, Jen Jen, I know you love Luther Vandross, so let me play this one, See Me. And thank you for your lovely messages. Very, very kind. I know it's like when you want to listen to your favourite DJ, as in Greg Edwards. Yeah, we will be back next week, I promise you. 21 minutes away from three, 21 minutes away from Jazzy B. For now, enjoy this one. The great Luther Vandross.

deserve to be loved, that record. Right, so Boys Down of Canary Wharf every single Friday with the My Soul DJs. We're on rotation there, 7 p.m. through till 2 a.m. If you've never been down there, you should experience it at least once. Spinning everything from old school classics, new cool hits. It's a lovely night. It's still actually free before 9 o'clock, 9 p.m. But after that, you're going to need a ticket. So early birds are a fiver, and then it's £10 after that. They're limited £15 on the door. You can get your tickets and reserve a table at boysdaletickets.co.uk. That's boysdaletickets.co.uk. That's to reserve a table. And the special My Soul Happy Hour is still running as well from 4 to 8 p.m. every Friday. So all you need to do is you need to go to the bar and just say, I love My Soul. Say it like that. I love My Soul. You can go up to the barman or the bar person and just say that, and you'll get a reduced drink, a beer, a wine, a cocktail, whatever it is you want. And basically, you'll get that. But you need to do it before 8 p.m. Don't go up there at 1 minute past 8, because I've seen it happen. Someone said, it's only a minute past 8, and the guy went, well, it's not 8 o'clock, is it? Do you know what I mean? So go there, 4 to 8, that is the happy hour, and go get your drinks down there. I think, who's down there next? What's the date? Yes, so the next one down there will be Gordon Mack, some guy called Ronnie Harrell, Johnny Jules. That's the 25th of September. Should be nice. Always nice. End of the month soiree at Boys Down of Canary Wharf. Right, I've got time for a couple more, I think, before Jazzy's going to step in with his Back to Life show. Part of our Super Sunday lineup, of course. And I'm going to take you back to 1982 with this one. Linda Taylor, You and Me Just Started.

almost it. Done. Goodness me. Main ingredient, that one, with Do Me Right. Cuba Gooding Sr. on the vocals there. Heat of Happiness is just around the bend, fame, of course. And, of course, the father of Cuba Gooding Jr., who's the amazing actor as well. Okay, so pretty much it from me. Thank you for being so, so kind with your messages, because it's big shoes, big shoes. Greg Edwards, like I said, I've listened to Greg all this time. I still listen to him now, and I love him. We love him. And he's going to be back next week, like I said, live from Studio 5. It's the only place for Greg to be, right here with Soul Spectrum. Make sure you join him, sending lots and lots of love. 1 till 3 next week. I'm going to sign off with this one and hand over to Jazzy B next. Peace, peace and love. Thank you.

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And let's stay together all the way through till five. Unless you're listening again. Well, go on. We're up on the Blessed Group, Back to Life on my

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Stone, and that comes your way courtesy of Rob. Rob Harden, he's on the edit. We are moving mountains here on the Back to Life show. And sending blessings and much love to my son. Happy birthday, Bell. And if you're out there listening and celebrating a birthday, my best wishes to you. The Diva, Shaka Khan. 3 till 5 here on a Sunday afternoon. The blessed room, Back to Life.

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13: Oh, yes, man. Oh, you run up your mouth, sir. Oh, you can't chat so much. You have to run up your mouth. You can't do DJ.
14: No higher.
13: Well, shut up, make I do I think.

furlong of Sunday's flex. It's that mix of blend. Reggae time on the Blessing Groove. Kicking things off there with T-Trek. And let's get started. Moving on with the classic. For those who are not in the know, the Heptones. Pick up Pi Hybrid.

And that's Dennis Emmanuel Brown, Funny Feelings. More music of the Blessed Groove as we are in that final furlong, and it's reggae music until it's done. Sharing some of the cassette records that I've managed

0: is my soul.
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Hi, how you doing, my myself family? I hope we find you, your loved ones, friends and family all safe and well on this Sunday afternoon. The next 2 hours is dedicated to the creme de la creme of soul and R&B music from a new school, an old school perspective. It is Bigger Smooth Grooves right here for you on My Soul's Normal. We've got the Hot 6 at 6, where we play you 6 back-to-back brand new tracks. The Big Sphinx are going to be monsters in the coming weeks, months, etc. So don't miss that. The rest of the show is back-to-back new and old school music for you. As always, a huge thanks to the legend before us, Jazzy B of Soul to Soul fame. He's back with you same time, same place next week, party people. Don't you dare miss it. We kick the show off with Layla Hathaway and Can't Let Go, current track from her that we're loving to the max. And from the R&B Hall of Fame, here's Joe and his cover version of Maze featuring Frankie Beverly's Can't.

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Staked up like this, we play Joe, Can't Get Over You, Stacey Marino, featuring Monet, the jaw-dropping She Don't Belong To You Anymore, and from the Soul Hall of Fame, this is Kashif and Melissa Morgan with Love Changes.

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and lower priced rooms, and even more entertainment. Over 42 My Soul DJs will be playing across the weekend. We've also secured some massive names to join them, including David Rodigan, Norman Jay, John Osborne, Good for the Soul with Bobby and Steve, plus

Just before the adverts, we played Kashi featuring Melissa Morgan with Love Changes from the Soul Hall of Fame. We come out of the adverts with something new from Nate James. It's called For My People. We then went back to the R&B Hall of Fame for Kenny Thomas's Turn It Up. And now here's Mr. Math and I Want This Forever. Big current tune from him right now.

Mr. Math with I Want This Forever from the R&B Hall of Fame. We played you Mary J. Blige and Never Give Up On Me just from a couple of years back. Jenny Jam was next up with the monster single Toy Proof. That's out right now, Party People. And now for her album, this is Emily Sande.

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just before the adverts from the R&B Hall of Fame, we played your Emily Sandé and Look in Your Eyes. We come out of the adverts and entered into the smoother side of quality soul and R&B with Reggie Myrick featuring Tyja One from their current album. We played Miss Sexy, and now from the R&B Hall of Fame, Mrs. Prince and Somebody Somebody. Whoa.

me in that hour midnight. Someone to console me when things ain't going too right.

upstairs at Boysdale Canary Wharf, where we are each and every Friday night with My Soul DJs on rotation from 7pm to 2am, where we'll spin you everything from old school classics to new cool hits. It's still free before 9pm, but if you're going to be there after 9pm, you will need a ticket. Early bird tickets are just £5, then they're £10, and very limited £15 tickets on the door. 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Just say I love My Soul at the bar. This coming Friday, it's Gordon Mack, Ronnie Arell and John Jules.

LB Digital to London and the home counties and Brighton as well, for the rest of the UK and the world. We're online on your smart speakers and smartphones in his biggest smooth grooves right here for you on My Soul. Back to back style, they stacked up like this. From the R&B Hall of Fame, we played Prince with Somebody Somebody. Gerard Lawson, a track called Smoke Me Out, is from his current album. It's the new single. There's a brand new cut as well on that same single coming later on in the show, so don't miss that party, people. And it's back to the R&B Hall of Fame for Gerard Lawson and Reca Rodriguez for this track to come out in 2024. It's called Next Move, right here for you on My Soul.

0: This is My Soul. 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
0: and Omar. 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

It's gone 6 o'clock, party people. That means it's a hot six at six. Biggest favourite six tracks at the moment for you. Back to back style, the only part of the show where we play you nothing but brand new music back to back. This week's six, the former number one for Reggie Myricks featuring Ty Jawan with Take Me With You. That's the first of two tracks for him on this week's chart. Brian Timber was at five, another former number one with My Sunshine. And now

0: Lawson with Midas Touch in a former number one is at this week's Free for Reggie Myricks featuring Taijuan. This is Certified 11 from his album.
1: The Hot 6 at 6.

at this week's three, Reggie Myricks featuring Tyja One with Certified 11. No change for that, no change for this, but still hot on the heels of the number one slot. Will it make it next week? Terry Green and Castella. This is

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Don't miss what promises to be one of the biggest soul nights of the

in the home counties and bright as well for the rest of the UK, the world online or on your smart speakers and smartphones. It is Biggest Smooth Grooves right here for you on My Soul. Back to back style we played for you from the R&B Hall of Fame, Truth Hurts and I'm Not Really Looking. And we come backing up today with a track that's been on the show for nearly 3 months now, Stephen Russell Hart's A Lover's Reunion. From the Soul Hall of Fame, we played you Larry Wu and Let Me Show You, and now it's back up to date with the Sunburst Band

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0: 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The specialist sound of My Soul.

Stick around, more great music on the way next with the legend that is Mastermind. He's on your radio. Don't you dare miss that, party people. I'll see you same time, same place next Sunday, 5 through to 7pm right here on My Soul. No gigs next weekend for yours, really big. Me and the missus are taking a bit of a break. We need a recharge, as they say. I'll be back on October the 3rd at Smooth Grooves. And that takes place at the Boatyard in Leon Sea. Tickets are flying. Please do not miss out on this event. Our special guest is Junior Giskin, performing live and doing a DJ set as well. So watch out for that, party people.

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10: 3 years is a long

Welcome to this. Hey. Yours truly, Master Mahi, till 9 o'clock. Many thanks to my brother. Commiserations to Bigger. For another fantastic Smooth Groove show back next Sunday. Between 5 and 7. Kicked off with some Megan Rochelle. On The One You Need featuring Fabulous. In the background, 3LW featuring Nas. On the Trackmasters remix. I Can't Take It. Not been a good weekend for us footballers. Or for football fans of Chelsea, Tottenham, or Arsenal. Not been good a weekend. Not been good at all. But don't be afraid. We'll be back. My Soul, Sunday evening, 7 to 9, yours truly. Some Aaron Hall. Don't be afraid. And 50 Cent Olivia after.

0: just want to say I celebrated my 40th birthday this week. Thank you to everybody who sent me messages and texts. All the Facebook messages, thank you very much indeed. All the birthday cards I got. It's so good to be 40.
1: Have you ever, ever, ever, ever in your whole life seen the things that I sing or live the life?
0: Fandisha.
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0: 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That's what I'm going to do. Live my best life.
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0: To all the Virgos, happy birthday to you all.

0: I live the life. As a birthday gift to myself, I got the iPhone 18 Pro Max. Not much different to the 17. I got it in black. I'm just still trying to work out what the actual difference between the two is. And I'm still undecided about the Duo. That's not due to be released, I think, till the middle of October. So I've got time to make a decision. Evening to the Earl of Epsom, Queen Jackie, Mary, Margaret, good evening to you as well. Don't forget, get ready for the ultimate luxury escape, boutique soul, my soul, take over the brand new five-star Cabo Hotel in Rhodes. During the 5th to the 12th, 2027, enjoy 7 days of pure soul with My Soul Presenters, Boutique Soul Residents, live performances from legendary Omar, plus artists, reveals coming along. 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Right, back after the break, I've got some Razar, Brandy, 3LW, Jaheim, and Latoya featuring Ludacris.
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One of her favourites, Full Moon. Soul Child remix, I like that one. Before that, Rezar, featuring Memphis Bleek. And Feels So Good. Natty Chris Cross, good evening to you. Dawn Aurora Burnett, how are you?

It sounds of Brandy. Let's have some Jaheim, shall we? Love this guy's voice. Can't get enough of Jaheim on a Sunday.

0: Jaheim, What a Voice. Just featuring Jada Kiss. Every time I think about her. Evening to June in NYC. Stage Robert, Chef and Family. My brother Femi Fem. Actually, stay tuned for 9 o'clock tonight. My brother Femi Fem's in the building doing his thing from 9 to 11. Actually, stay tuned.
1: 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Whenever in need, I make
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0: 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Back after a break with some Sade and Tupac, Solange, Angie Stone, Bilal and Common.
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excellent Cranes in the Sky. Michelle, Michelle, good evening. Reese, Tia, Sharina, and their queen, good evening to you all. And you know what's so good? Is we get listeners that are on the same kind of wavelength. So this next track, this is what you get when you play, get the legendary Jay Dilla, Busta Rhymes, and D'Angelo. Yes, G-Man, you read my mind.

ocean. I now understand why your ex try to cause commotion. 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

0: A track called This Woman. Evening, Melly Mel. Good to see you back in the UK. VG, good evening. And when you talk about this woman, can't forget the awesome. This tune. Woo! Birthday shout out to Brother Sheridan as well. Sitting down with Billy. And good evening to the lovely Jean as well. Okay, back after the break with my little mellow selection. I've got some Kehlani, Keisha Cole, Jill Scott, Tiana Major 9, and something brand new on the remix from Archie Flex and Nate James.
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0: know she likes that one. And before that, has to be one of the all-time mellow tunes of our... It has to be. Keisha Cole and Love. Michelle was bothering the neighbours with her voice. Evening to Lisa, how are you going? And thank you. Die Green Eyes, I could hear her voice from here.
1: I can love, and I can check me.
0: Jilly from

one of the UK's finest talents, Tiana Major 9, featuring K-Ron, Harold, and Energy. Love that. Evening, Paula Carroll. Hope you're well. Nicky Nick's Born and the Crew. Good evening to you.

0: Now, as always, I like to promote new music and a person that listens to the show regularly, a gentleman called Archie Flex, has sent me something through, brand new, from Nate James on the remix. Take a listen.
1: Have you ever, ever, ever, ever, in your whole life...
0: That wasn't it. Bear me a second.
2: But where is it? Where is it? Where is it? Where is it?
3: There you go.
2: No, that's not it. Oh, God. No. Oh, there you go.
0: You see, these things don't go right. This is it. Sorry about that. Nate James on the remix, courtesy of Archie Flex. Jim Sharp and the Flex remix. Track called Set the Tone.

0: Set the Tone is the name of the track. Nate James is the artist. And the mixers, Jim Sharp and Archie Flex. Back after the break with something brand new from Anderson .Paak.
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1: Y'all can't mess with this. Can't mess with this. 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

Alani and Usher, and before that, eventually, something brand new from Anderson Park, and A Good Day. 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

So Bruno Mars is in concert recently and Victoria Monet opened up for him. 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
2: 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Love that for us, something new. Mice Mind Sunday, 7 to 9. Don't forget, top of the hour. My brother Femi Fem's in the building, taking through to 11. Now from 11 until 1, it's my sister D Nice. Then 1 in the morning till 3, is my brother Natty B with official reggae chart show. Tall Black Guy Productions. Track called Debo's Song.

0: 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But get in there early. Tickets are limited. That's the broadcast, October the 4th. I'll be down there alongside Mr. Gordon Mack, MBE, the Governor. Craig Williams. Looking forward to that. Back after the break with some Josh Milan.
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4: 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Jasper does not get hung up on just one groove. 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

Mzansi House Freaks and Tears. And before that, Josh Milan. Zoe and Tall Black Guy and Connected.

0: Push a Monique. The Jazzy rework of Grace. Many thanks for all the messages, emails and text messages. Have a fantastic week. I'll be back next Sunday. Take care. God bless. Stay safe.
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1: You're listening to Family from My Soul. It's perfectly something.

love, one love. It's that Femi Fem time of the week once again, my soul family. Back in the hot seat. Birthday love out to Lewis from Mastermind. An amazing show as always before mine. And to everyone listening out there across the globe, all that good energy. There is this Grammy nominated magic from the powerhouse vocals of Patti LaBelle with Grover Washington on sax. The track's called The Best Is Yet To Come.

Denver Washington Jr. and Patti LaBelle in conversation, musical conversation. The best is yet to come. Simon Mill out there in France, thanks for reaching out. You hit the nail on the head, Simon.

0: guys. This is Terry Wilfer here with Bad Boy DJ Femi Fem, mixing it up with all the best of funk, soul, reggae, afrobeat and hip-hop. It's where all the good grooves live.
1: 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It's the legendary Norman Connors with Butterfly, featuring the incredible Eleanor Mills and James Robinson.

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Next track, A Cry of a Dreamer by the family R&B group.

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12: Party people, if you want to hear the blueprint for that Puff Daddy style, if you think you're hearing it when you listen to this tune, you're not crazy. Grand Pooba from Brand Nubian definitely set the standard. Here's Grand Pooba and Mary J with Check It Out.

original to that R&B hip hop soul style as set down by Grand Pooba way before Puffy. Time traveling, definitely. It's that Femi Femme thing. Here is Mary J with Swiss Beats and Jasmine Sullivan from 1992 to 2010. Mary J always was doing it. Always.

0: Special birthday shout outs to my cousin Clarissa Williams. Julian, make sure you tell her. And to Big Daddy Hyde, one of those main people supporting Rotation. Rotation fans, you need to mark the calendar. November the 21st at a new venue. We'll be back November 21st for the next Rotation party on the 21st of November. So keep that in your diary, please. I should actually give another birthday shout out to another stalwart of the Rotation house, my main man. Well, you know him as Cat from Red Dwarf or Policeman. He's the policeman in Death in Paradise. Yes, Cat from Red Dwarf. Danny John Jules, big birthday holler to you. I've seen him dancing to this song before, or this next song by Craig Mack.
1: Yeah, I know. Just like

Flavor in Your Ear, Craig Mack. One of those amazing songs that caused such a stir when it first came out way back in the early rotation days in the 90s. Gonna keep that groove going on. Man like Jaheim riding the same rhythm. You know we love a rhythm on this show. Not always reggae. The remix of Could It Be Anything You Want.

at the Standard on the 10th of October. Femi Femme back at the Standard top floor. And there are tickets on my Eventbrite right now.

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Dane. We've got another rotation coming up, 21st of November. We've got a new party, new place, new vibes. Rotation, 21st of November. Keep that in your diary. And I'm going to be back at the, Standard. Tickets are on Eventbrite, Saturday 10th of

0: is it that no man wants to have, yet no man wants to lose? A lawsuit. Correct, boy wonder. 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A lawsuit. Correct, boy wonder.
1: Rocking those rotation beats. Like I said, we're back 21st of November. Let's take in some of that Lauryn Hill. Yeah, it's her on these vibes.
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0: such an amazing artist, Lauryn Hill, Lost One. 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Ed, wow. At least he's got Tommy on his side. Should have planned it out. 1990. Sounds of YZ.
1: Mood Control Funk with Femi Femme.

there used to be some cool underground labels. Wild Pitch. And this one was on Tough City. What a label. Sort of tune I used to buy from Black Market Records, from man like Mickey D, Frankie Fonset, and from Paul Martin as well. Yeah, all the guys down there. Great days, 1990, thinking of a master plan. Here is a remix commissioned by Tosh Dodge, and it's a Young Disciples remix of Tribe Called Quest Scenario.

Wayne Batchelor. I went to school with Wayne Batchelor. He played double bass. Played double bass on the Freedom Suite and on this remix.

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11: 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chale, chale, chale, chale, chale, chale, chale, chale, chale, chale, chale, chale, chale, chale, chale, chale, chale, chale, chale, chale, chale, chale, chale, chale, chale, chale, chale, chale, 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

Gonzalo over there in Germany, and Simon Mill out there in France, Michiko and all the Japanese crew, Ahmad and all the crew over there in Frankfurt, some new jazz, Thea Crocker, a tune called Changes. Gonna follow this up with some funk. Marsman and the Agents.

0: before you lose your cool, you better stop, brother, and think. 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

0: birthday this week from my homeboy Mark Mitchell too. 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Let's take in some of that Fatback Funk.
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0: There's some sort of danger here. But what?
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14: Just hollering one of my old school OGs. My man Mark Mitchell used to be on the door for us

one love, brother. Met Mark Mitchell on the Good Times Road Show with Norman Jay. It's all love, Mark. You know that. It's about the music. We got pure vibes. Always had the vibes over the years. And I know you used to dance to the original of this

Northfest 10. You're getting down to this one, Mark. Maybe that did the final damage. I hope you are on the good foot, Mark Mitchell. My soul, are you still feeling me? Like I said, I was hollering. Birthday holler to one of my homeboys, Mark Mitchell. Saturday 10th of October, I'm going to be back at the Standard

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welcome to another edition of the Sold Out Radio Show, broadcasting live from the UK. My name is Dee Nice, and you've got me for the next 2 hours playing all the best in quality soul, quality R&B, and of course a touch of jazz. Started off proceedings with some Terry Walker, Finally Over You, also some PJ Morton, The Sweetest Thing. Still in the bag for this evening, we've got brand new music from John Legend, new music from Victoria Monet, new music from Layla Hathaway, new music from Tamia. The bag is full. I take you out of the weekend into the working week, hopefully rejuvenated and ready to take the week on. This is where I say sit back, kick back and relax. Get yourself your favourite tipple. Put your feet up. It's time to unwind. It's going to get real bumpy around here. But before we do any of that, let's get some more of

0: still to come, that piece from John Legend. I'm so excited to play this for you guys.
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If you know me, the 90s was the golden era. Victoria Monet has taken us right back there. This track, or this album, will be released in October, and you're definitely hearing SWV's All Night Long melody from Waiting to Exhale. Her album, Frequency of Love, will be out in October. Before that, something brand new from John Legend. I'm telling you, John Legend is back. This album he's got out is called Muse, and it's produced by Pharrell Williams, so I'm really excited to hear more music from that. As always, we've got the signature Pharrell 4-count intro, and this combination actually makes real sense. And these two are really stretched beyond their boundaries, because they've got influences on this album from Nina, from Marvin and Nat King Cole, so I'm excited to hear more of this collaboration. Let's jump in to some brand new Pharrell.

underneath me now is Terry Green and Castella. It's called Trouble in Paradise. These women, I'm telling you, two vocalists who know their way around a remake. They've paired up to cover one of Al Jarreau's biggest hits, and I'm telling you, it's working, ladies, it's working. I love it. Before that, gave you some Sherelle. She's back, right? Up to four decades since Sherelle Norton stepped into our minds and linked up with Jimmy Jam and Terry Lewis. And also, you know, she delivered a number of hits, but she's back with This Time, and this is a worthy return of this lady. Wicked indeed. Let's jump into some Joy Crooks and Raven Lynae.

0: Delta Garner got some brand new Anthony Hamilton, Layla Hathaway and Tamia. Of course, this is the Sold Out Radio Show with your girl D-Nice taking you right through.
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And I'm giving you something brand new for the next couple of segments. This is Layla Hathaway. It's called Can't Let Go, taken from her current album, Made in Chicago. This is Music Royalty. Her voice is so comforting. This is timeless music, timeless new 2026 R&B. She uses parts of the Stylistics classic, You Are Everything. And this, ladies and gentlemen, is everything. And before this, I gave you something brand new from Lindsay Webster featuring our boy Anthony Hamilton. It's called Best in Me, and Lindsay has definitely found the best in Grammy award-winning artist Anthony Hamilton. Do you like this one? Let's take you back to the 90s. Have a listen.

is most easily one of my favourite artists of all time. She goes by the name of Tamia, and this is called Forever and a Day. 30 years in the business, and she's still singing songs that strike a real chord. Another timeless classic. Before that, we went right back to the 90s, man. The group is called Century. The track is called Don't Mind, and it brings back flavours of Jagged Edge. Oh, definitely need this kind of R&B back, front and centre. 90s real good R&B. Let's jump into some Eric Bellinger.

0: had a father. Don't forget, straight up after me at 1 o'clock in the morning, we've got the award-winning Natty B taking you through the reggae experience. And I'm a
1: boy dad. This is my soul. 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
1: Thank you for being with me for the first part of the show, introducing you guys to some brand new music. You have been listening to the girl, D-Nice. And I hope you've enjoyed the show so far. Jumping back into the 90s, gave you some Genuine, taken from his debut album. I think it's 1996, called Genuine. I'm going to give you two more pieces from that album. So far, I've given you Tell Me Do You Want. I'm going to give you some Holler and some Pony. Then it's going to be back-to-back music all the way till 1 o'clock in the morning, when I hand over to Natty B with the fantastic reggae show. Back-to-back music, also giving you listings of the places that you need to be over the next few weeks and even next year, so you can get your tickets right now so you're not left out in the cold. Have a wonderful start to the week, and I'll see you guys next week.

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had an exodus. After flipping through the paper, our kinfolk knew what was next for us. They headed north to lay down their roots. The train was filled with hope, from the freight cars to the caboose. Next stop, Chicago, the big city of dreams and broad shoulders. This was the hot spot, even though the winters were much colder.

Brownsville, these country folk figured out how to make a way. Our people made something out of nothing. There's always been magic in our DNA. From our art, our poetry, to the music we would play, the whole world watches, our black renaissance was put on full display. We were raised right, traditions were passed down, we welcomed new life. We had our own doctors and banks, we had our fair share of unfair fights. We weren't all rich, this felt like a small piece of heaven. We spread love from the lake to state, from 31st to 47th.

Thank you for rocking me for the last 2 hours, taking you out of the weekend into the working week. I hope you've enjoyed, and I see you next week. Don't forget, straight up after me at 1 o'clock in the morning, we've got the award-winning Natty B taking you through the reggae experience.